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0: Soul Coughing on the Current and Sugar Free Jazz, back to the Ruby Vroom album with Motion City Soundtrack and She Is Afraid and Marion the Junkyard New Muscles. I'm Mac Wilson in for your Wednesday evening with songs ahead from Led Zeppelin's debut, one from the Lumineers' third album, the newest from Phoebe Bridgers, and the return of Madonna, One Step Away on the Current.
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1: You've likely seen Ryan Bingham on Yellowstone. He was on the show for 5 seasons. He and the Texas Gentleman will gallop into the Palace Theater on October 23rd. We'll hear a good dose of Ryan and the band on this U.S. of A.
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A pair of name songs side by side. That's Phoebe Bridgers and Bobby. Might be an ode to Bo Burnham in one way or the other from the Lost Weekend album. And Gloria from the Lumineers. Listen to Geese. That record, Getting Killed, might be in contention for various Grammy Awards later in the winter. That is Taxes. And Madonna began with One Step Away. The Current's fall member drive wrapped up on Friday. We are still working towards the goal of support from 11,000 listeners. 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Led Zeppelin straight ahead alongside the newest from Jungle and Rhiannon Giddens with Carolina Rain on The Current.

0: 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Her new full-length, Hope is the Thing with Feathers. 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Uncle Tupelo, straight ahead in Happier Times from the Anodyne album, Minnesota Music of Papa Mbe, and the return of Michael Kiwanuka here at Summer Close on The Current.
1: As far as music itself goes, you know, the simplest thing to forget is that what music is about, and any kind of art form is about, is creating the kind of things that you think are beautiful. In other words, when you sit as a piano player and you're creating, you have to learn to be certain about what you like, not what you think sounds good to someone else. Say, first thing is you have to learn your own heart and your own mind about sound. So whatever you think is beautiful, that's what's beautiful, see, and you have to pursue that.

I Can Take the Sun Out of the Sky from Bridget Calls Me Baby, returning to First Avenue next month. That's from the new record, Irreversible. Uncle Tupelo and Chickamauga with Angel Olsen, All the Good Times, and Michael Kiwanuka started off with Summer Clothes. I'm Mac Wilson, one from Pearl Jam on the way, one from the Stone Roses' sometimes maligned second album, and the newest here from Papa Mbe, Minnesota music on the current from the Giancarlo album, It's Some Other Time.

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It's music of Pearl Jam on the current song that has been covered by many folks, including Willie and Lucas Nelson. It's Just Breathe from the Backspacer album. It's on the current on this Wednesday night. I'm Mac Wilson with songs ahead from Faces, the newest from Blonde Shell, local-ish music from Tacklebox, and the newest from Leon Bridges, Danielle Ponder from the new Everything Has Changed album, It's Sun and Moon on the current.

Satellite Farmer from Tacklebox on The Current, alongside Leon Bridges playing at the Armory in Minneapolis in September of 2027. Listen to his song Light the Way from the Happiness Anytime album, Stone Roses and Love Spreads, and Daniel Ponder, Sun and Moon. 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On the way, Faces, alongside Sam Fender collaborating with Olivia Dean, one of the biggest hits in the UK in recent memory, or literally ever. The Merry Wallopers, meanwhile, they will be playing at First Avenue a week after St. Patrick's Day. That'll be happening at the Fine Line in Minneapolis the 24th of March from the new Patty Wackery album, The Merry Wallopers, and Kit Kat Club on The Current.

age the elephant on the current in Beaches in Tennessee with Faces and Pool Hall Richard, Sam Fender, and Olivia Dean, who set the record for the most weeks at number one of any UK single ever with Rain Me In, and the Merry Wallopers started with Kit Kat Club. I'll be here till 10 tonight, and the current presents two nights of Sylvan Esso at First Avenue next Friday and Saturday night. You can enter for your chance to win a pair of tickets to go to the Saturday night show at thecurrent.org/giveaways. And if you can't make it to the show, The Current will be airing it live next Saturday night just after 9. 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The new album Violins is out now. And Blondshell playing at the Varsity in Minneapolis in March of 2027. Its Heart Has to Work So Hard on The Current.

The Strokes on the current, that one called Lonely in the Future from the new Reality Awaits album, and honoring the late great D'Angelo and untitled How Does It Feel? The Bel Air Lip Balms and Hey You and Listen to Blonde Shell Heart Has to Work So Hard began the set. 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Sylvan Esso next weekend doing two shows at First Avenue. 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Then listen in on Saturday night, so that's a week from this Saturday, to hear Sylvan Esso live from First Avenue on The Current from the new OW Infinity album. It's Sledge on The Current.

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Tame Impala with an esteemed career under his belt, still deadbeat, a little bit of an unlikely hit in the U.S., that one called Loser. Also Kendrick Lamar and SZA, All the Stars, and Sylvan Esso with Sledge from the new OW Infinity album. I'm Mac Wilson here for another hour tonight with songs on the way from Travis, Steve Lacy, one from Queen and the Game album, and Minnesota music of Anna Graves, this one called Goldmine on the Current.

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Catch up with Jeremy, get the details about the frightful festivities at his annual All Hallows Eve shows, and hear a terrifying new track from the singer-songwriter. We'll keep the spooky spirit going during the 9:30 coffee break. 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

Somber will be at Target Center the first week of November. That one called 12 to 12 from the I Barely Know Her full length with Nas and You Can't Stop Us Now and Travis, their sentimental favorite, Why Does It Always Rain on Me. Anna Graves began the set with Goldmine from the new record America's Greatest Burnout. The Current presents Leon Bridges' The Happiness Anytime Tour at the Armory, September 17th, 2027. You can enter for your chance to win a pair of tickets to this concert before you can buy them when you go to thecurrent.org/giveaways. 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Queen lined up, one from Cannons, and Steve Lacy, the title tune to Oh Yeah on The Current.

Wyclef Jean on the current in his autobiographical ode to the year 1994 and the genre of boom bap with help from Rhapsody on that one. Cannons and Loving You, Queens, Play the Game, and Steve Lacy started things off with Oh Yeah. I'm Mac Wilson here till 10 o'clock tonight with tunes yet to come from Olivia Rodrigo, Minnesota Music of LaSalle, and The Return of the War on Drugs. This is Who's That? It's on the current.

Yo, everybody, it's Nerd D. My album, Hell, is out next week. Do you want to hear it early? I already know you do. 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

could ever say. You're listening to The Current from Minnesota Public Radio. Hopefully Olivia Rodrigo will make it back one way or the other as she's out on tour behind the new record, You Seem Pretty Sad for a Girl So In Love, Stupid Song. Also listen to What Me Worry from Portugal the Man and Crowded House with Locked Out, and the Titanic new song from The War on Drugs called Who's That? 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Mac Wilson signing off for the evening with one from LaSalle. This is Minnesota Music, as LaSalle will be playing at Zora Darling on Halloween evening, along with Milo. That's October 31st. This is OK on The Current.

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Mumford and Sons, and that's Little Lion Man. That's where it kind of started. Man, that was 16 years ago. The British band really, had some success early on in their career, and it was quite a phenomenon, and that's where we start. My name's Bill DeVille, Coffee and Rock and Roll, and I'm good to go. I'll be here till midnight tonight. Hope your Wednesday's going well. You got a couple hours to fix it, I guess, if it's not. And let's see, we got Lizzie McAlpine straight ahead. Also some brand new local music you might enjoy. A reggae-influenced song as well. Right now, Charlie Parr. Charlie has a new album coming called Rooming House and a show at the State Theater on October 30th. So let's do it. This is Charlie Parr, and here's the title track from the new album here on The Current. We met

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1: You've likely seen Ryan Bingham on Yellowstone. He was on the show for 5 seasons. He and the Texas Gentleman will gallop into the Palace Theater on October 23rd. We'll hear a good dose of Ryan and the band on this U.S. event.
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That's called Shoegaze. It's music from Alabama Shakes here on The Current and their Sound and Color album. And we also got a little music from Mediumville to play First Avenue this coming weekend. And King of Having Fun is the latest from the gent who spends a little time around Alaska in recent years. And we caught a little music from Grant Hart, late Grant Hart, one of the founders of Husker Du, made his solo debut back in 89, a song called 2541. The album was called Intolerance. I know Charlie Parr, a big fan of Grant, and that song, too, as he once covered it in one of his albums. We heard Charlie's Rooming House at the top of that bunch of songs. 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Ballard goes beyond. We got a little music coming up from the likes of Humbird, and this is Lorelei, too. And Leon Bridges, Twin Cities Bound. His show is a ways away. It's September 17th, 2027, at the Armory. So I'm there last time. It was a phenomenal show. He's got a brand new album, the Happiness Anytime album, and he's going to be, coming to town. We got some tickets before you can even buy them. And I know the show's a ways off, but you can register to win tickets right now over at thecurrent.org/giveaways. Got a little music from Lizzie McAlpine, who'll be in the Twin Cities for shows May 12th and 13th. 2027. I know, a ways away. Also, a new album coming from Lizzie called Angel. This is Ugly Things on The Current.

Casey Musgraves, music from the Middle of Nowhere album, that's Dry Spell, here on The Currents. Also, the Rolling Stones, back to the Let It Bleed album, that's an old Robert Johnson song that they did to huge success and a great reading of Love in Vain. Plus, Courtney Barnett, that was called Sight Unseen. Waxahachie guesting on that song from Courtney's latest, and we caught Lizzie McAlpine with Ugly Things, too. We have support from the Minnesota Roller Derby, St. Paul's skater-owned flat-track roller derby league, skating next on Saturday, November 14th at 6 at Roy Wilkins Auditorium. Details at mnrollerderby.com. Here's that tune I promised you. It's Humbird, who has a new work called Morning When It Comes and a show at the Fine Line, November 13th. Let's listen. This is called Daughter of Empire on The Current.

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1: This is a public service announcement.

Yo, the man, Brother Wallace here on The Current from his debut album, Electric Love. Little hint of reggae on that one. Also a band that's had a little reggae influence back in the day. That was The Clash. Know Your Rights came from Combat Rock, their 1982 album. It was Modest Mouse picking Dragon's Pockets and Daughter of Empire. That was the sounds of Humbird. I got more new music right now. This is Lorelei. is the name of the project, and the singer in my band is the new album. So, more music discovery here on The Current. This is called The Kid with the Crown. Check it out.

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Love it. Epic tune from their Ocean Rain album, 1984. It's the band from Liverpool, Echo and the Bunnymen, and that's called The Killing Moon. You got it on The Current from Minnesota Public Radio. I'm Until Midnight. My name's Bill DeVille, and we have some good stuff coming your way, like a band from Toronto I've been digging of late. And right now, this is Tau. A couple of guests on the track, too. Tune Yards and the Linda Lindas aboard. For this one from the new Show Me album, it's Tau with Sick of the Times on The Current.

0: Kelly got the hip. Yeah. I mean, just a couple weirdo things.
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song from his Gossip in the Grain album. It's On the Current. Also, Vince Staples, kind of an indie rock influence on this new Crybaby album. There's another track from the effort called Cotton. And Atmosphere under the reggae spell a little bit. Reggae dub on the track Really. And hearing a couple songs influenced by reggae here so far tonight. Some Gestures, the latest from Slug and Ant and Co. And it was Tao at the top of the set, Sick of the Times, with guests like Tune Yards and the Linda Lindas on that particular tune. While the fall member drive wrapped up on Friday, we didn't quite cross the goal of what we were looking for. But you know what? You can make a gift even now. We'd sure appreciate it. Feels good if you're, you know, liking the music and becoming a member. So you might consider that. TheCurrent.org. Thanks a bunch. You can do so while you're hearing this one. It's a jam that's kind of been stuck in my head for a while from the Toronto band Kiwi Junior. And the name of the song and the album are Blowing Up. And here it is on The Current.

Wet Leg, and album number two, certainly no sophomore slump from the British rockers. The album's called Moisturizer, and it's Catch These Fists here on The Current. Fontaine's D.C. with some new material. That's called Marianne. You can see them live next May at the Armory. And let's see, we caught a little music from Naz. That's Todd Rundgren's old garage band, psychedelic band, I guess you could call it, too. And that's Open My Eyes from Naz. And Kiwi Jr., with Blowing Up at the top of the set. By the way, The Current presents Leon Bridges and a big show coming up, and that's happening on September 17th next year at the Armory. We've got a Win 'Em Before You Can Buy 'Em dealio going on. All you do is you head on over to thecurrent.org/giveaways. There you have it. This one caught my ear. Let's check it out together. It's music from Wishy. They also have a new album called Nature's Pill. Here's a sensational tune called Sensational on The Current.

That's called Sun Has Set. It's from the new Pylon album. It's Biba Doobie. Also Noah Kahan, Dial Drunk, and Stick Season. Great record from Noah. And that's the one that really took him to a larger audience when he issued that one a few years ago. Sometimes, that was the band Firehose, an offshoot of the band Minutemen and their Iffin album, plus Wishy from their new Nature's Pill album in there, too. Well, my name's Bill DeVille. It's been fun sitting in here on the 10 to midnight shift. I'm going to turn it over to Gannon. It'll be until 5 in the a.m. And we have support from Haskell's for over 92 years, a Minnesota-based family company committed to being a spiritual advisor for fall beverages, including wine, whiskey, brews, ciders, and more. 10 metro locations and Haskell's.com. 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

On the Current. That is Dancing Chews. It's TV on the radio. On the radio. I'm Gannon, hanging out with you on the overnight shift. We've made it past midnight, which means it's now October 15th, and TV on the radio, well, that's going to be sort of the theme here in the next hour, because we got three songs coming up that feature as great needle drops in cinema. Three of my favorite song-playing moments in movies, really of all time, and ironically, all three of them fall on albums that came out today in music history. Super fun coincidence. You gotta stick around for this. I'm super excited about it. A record that came out today in 2002, 1976, and 1996. All three of them have incredible movie moments attached to those songs. We'll talk about that soon, as you'll hear those throughout the hour. But we also got some new music. We got tracks from Suki Waterhouse, local band Wild Horses. We'll hear from the new Bleachers record. And we got a little bit of country meets indie rock in a few moments. And we'll start here with a band who just played Varsity Theater on Tuesday night. Absolutely killed it. This is the Athens duo Hey Nothing with the title track to their new album, Hound. It's on the Current.

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Sometimes you've just got to park that car, drop that phone, sleep on the floor, and dream about me. And especially, you've got to do it today, because it was today back in 2002 that Broken Social Scene put out their second studio album, the 2000s indie masterpiece, You Forgot It in People. That is one of the most iconic songs from the record, anthems for a 17-year-old girl. On The Current, a song that was kind of a B-side when Broken Social Scene first put that record out, but became kind of a cult classic in years later because it was featured pretty prominently in the film Scott Pilgrim vs. the World, a great movie with a great soundtrack, all sorts of Canadian indie rock on their metric. Their song Black Sheep is featured prominently in the film, and it's one of my favorite needle drops in a movie ever. That is anthems for a 17-year-old girl. Going to be stuck in my head, but not for too long, because we got two great movie needle drops coming up here on The Current, both of which are also on albums that came out today in music history. We'll throw it back to 1996 and 1976 shortly on The Current. But before Broken Social Scene, you heard Steven Wilson Jr. dabbling in Pixies, that was Hardwired, and then Mirror in the Bathroom, that's the English Beat. You also heard Hound, the title track to the new album from Hey Nothing. That band was just at Varsity Theater on Tuesday night, and if you've got your eyes on 2027 for live music already, well, I should let you know The Current's presenting Leon Bridges, his Happiness Anytime Tour, coming to the Armory next September. September 17th, he'll be in town, and you can enter for your chance to win a couple of tickets to that show when you go to thecurrent.org/giveaways. New music now from the Womack Sisters, this band on Daptone. Their new self-titled album is out now, and it features this groovy little tune. It's called If I Let You.

New music from Death Cab for Cutie on The Current, that is Punching the Flowers. And before that, we celebrate a 50-year anniversary for a great pop rock record, a masterclass of an album, a new world record. Electric Light Orchestra's album came out today back in 1976. You heard Livin' Thing off that album, a song that has been living rent-free in my head this week because I watched for the first time Boogie Nights, the Paul Thomas Anderson film, and that is the end credits song. Such an incredible needle drop, sends you off to the credits in just this incredible way, this almost disorienting feeling after a grueling film. It ends on this really lighthearted note, and what a song, what a movie, and kind of a weird coincidence. That is my mom's favorite band of all time, and one of my dad's favorite bands of all time is celebrating an album anniversary today as well. Also with a song on that record that has a great needle drop in cinema. We'll hear from that coming up soon on The Current. That album came out today in 1996. The needle drop a little bit more recent, but again, we'll get to that soon. Before ELO, you heard Suki Waterhouse, the new song called Back in Love, and If I Let You, that is the Womack Sisters on The Current. And now it's time for some local music. This is the country band out of Grand Rapids, Wild Horses, off their new album, The In Between. It's Sunrise on the Absaroke.

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Catch up with Jeremy, get the details about the frightful festivities at his annual All Hallows Eve shows, and hear a terrifying new track from the singer-songwriter. We'll keep the spooky spirit going during the 9:30 coffee break. 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

That's new music from Bleachers on the Current, We Should Talk, the name of that track. And before that, well, we should talk about an album turning 30 years old today. Counting Crows, Recovering the Satellites, a phenomenal album, sort of the hipster pick for your favorite Counting Crows record. The debut, August and Everything After, is sort of seen as the classic, but don't sleep on Recovering the Satellites. Just a couple of moments ago, you heard the biggest, most iconic song from that album, A Long December, one of the best ballads in the Counting Crows catalog, and it's kind of gotten a resurgence in the last couple of months because it was used very prominently in the new movie Teenage Sex and Death at Camp Miasma. That is a kind of a slasher horror film, an indie flick directed by the great Jane Schoenbrunn. Just saw it a couple weeks ago, and it is an incredible movie, and A Long December is used in an absolutely bonkers way in that film. There's like a full slasher murder sequence in the middle of the movie where like 20 people get slaughtered, and the entire time A Long December is playing all the way through, every verse, every hook, all the na na na na na na's, the whole thing. And it's a super cool use of that song. So happy anniversary to Recovering the Satellites. Glad some people are discovering that track this year thanks to that new movie. And that one goes out to my dad, who put me on Counting Crows. It's one of his favorite bands of all time. Before Counting Crows, we heard Japanese Breakfast with Orlando in Love and Sunrise on the Absarok. That's the new song from local band Wild Horses. More new music on the Current, this one from a band who was just at Palace Theater over the weekend. It's Soccer Mommy with a new standalone single called The Rings of Saturn.

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We're throwing a party at Ground Zero on the current. It's Fishbone with one from their self-titled back in 1985. I'm Gannon, and I'm hanging out with you in the middle of the night. Some great stuff on the way. We're going to hear new songs from Queens of the Stone Age, Michigander, Jack White, and a local legend who just had a new Vault album released in August. And if you're here for the throwbacks, well, hey, that's okay, too. We got some 90s rock and roll. We got a little bit of something from the great Aretha Franklin and some good 2010s, early 2010s indie pop here in this next set as well. But we'll kick things off with a little bit of country music. This is Jess Williamson off her freshly released album, A Mile South of Heaven. This is a song that she performed in The Current's forum just a couple of months ago. You can head to The Current's Instagram page at The Current to find some clips of that performance. This one from it, though, it's called Goodbye to All That. This is Jess Williamson on The Current.

0: I just want to say I love you one more time. 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

One of my favorite music videos of the early 2010s indie pop boom, that is Passion Pit on The Current with Take a Walk. If you've never seen the music video, it's super cool. They attached a camera, I don't know if they actually did or if it's just the power of special effects, but to a tennis ball. It's like bouncing through a neighborhood. It's a really trippy watch. Super cool track and a cool music video there from Passion Pit. Before Take a Walk, you heard God and the Broken Ribs, the new song from Jack White. At the Beach in Every Life, that's Gigi Perez. And then Goodbye to All That, some new music there from Jess Williamson. And just last week here at The Current, we said goodbye to our fall member drive. It wrapped up on Friday, and we had a big goal. We were hoping to hear from 11,000 listeners. It didn't quite happen. We didn't quite hit that big number, but we're still hoping to hit it this week. 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Baby,

Doechii on The Current with a song that was years in the making. She originally put that one out on her YouTube page back in 2019, but it wasn't until 2025 that it finally won a Grammy because she got the sample cleared. The Godier and Kimbra hit Somebody That I Used to Know. That one's called Anxiety on The Current. Before that, you heard Insignificant Other from the forthcoming Queens of the Stone Age album, Perfect, dropping on Halloweekend. We also heard Rocksteady by Aretha Franklin and a Field Song from Monrovia. And coming up on The Current, we got some Philly rock and roll, a little bit of 90s rock as well. And this one here from Michigander's new album, Over Before You Know It, a super catchy tune. This is Taxi on The Current.

new music from Baby Rose on The Current. That is Better from her new album Journalism. Before that, you heard the Philly band Low Cut Connie with Are You Gonna Run? We got Andres, that's a 94 track from L7, on tour right now with a Minnesota band, actually. The punk rockers Vile hitting the road with L7 as we speak. We also heard Taxi, that's a new song from Michigander's album Over Before You Know It. Michigander coming to the Fine Line in November, and I don't know about you, but I'm starting to get excited about all these shows getting announced for next year. I feel like the winter is kind of a dead zone, so we're getting a lot of shows announced right now in March and May, and even all the way out in next September. Leon Bridges just announced a show at the Armory September 17th of next year. That show presented by The Current. Tickets aren't quite on sale yet, but you can win some tickets to that show when you go to thecurrent.org/giveaways. New music now from Prince. And yes, I'm going to say it again because it doesn't feel like a real sentence. We got new music from Prince on The Current. This is a new vault track from The Purple One off the new album Timeless, a collection of tracks that were unreleased over the years. Now they are out. This is track 6 from that new vault project. It's called Stone, and it's on The Current.

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Lake Street Diver wrote that song about the one who's left behind when a band goes on tour. That goes out to the significant others of band members. It's You're Never Around on The Current. I'm Gannon, and I am around. I'm hanging out with you here in the middle of the night, and we got all sorts of good stuff on the way. We're going to hear some local music from an alt-metal band getting a lot of buzz right now. We got new tunes on the way from Billy Strings. We're going to hear from the new Phoebe Bridgers record, a little bit of Chicago indie rock, and something new from Jesse Wells on the way. And because we got Phoebe Bridgers coming up, we'll hear from one of her songwriting icons. Joni Mitchell is also coming up on The Current. But we'll start with a little bit of synth pop. Here's something dreamy for the middle of the night. It's New Constellations, the Portland band, with one from their new album, It Comes in Waves. This is Hot Blooded on The Current.

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1: You've likely seen Ryan Bingham on Yellowstone. He was on the show for 5 seasons. He and the Texas Gentleman will gallop into the Palace Theater on October 23rd. We'll hear a good dose of Ryan and the band on this U.S. event.
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Leon Bridges dabbling in some trap production on that track. That is Sweeter on the Current, a collaboration with Terrace Martin from back in 2020. And Leon Bridges coming through town next year. He's bringing his Happiness Anytime tour to the Armory on September 17th. That show presented by The Current. And tickets aren't quite on sale yet, probably because the show is still 11 months away. But before you can buy them, before you can even buy tickets anywhere, you can go to thecurrent.org/giveaways and enter for your chance to win a couple of free tickets to see Leon Bridges again next September at the Armory. Before Leon Bridges, we heard Jesse Wells with a new tune called Won't You Come Out Tonight. You got the Jesus and Mary Chain in the set with Sometimes Always and Hot Blooded. That is New Constellations, a Portland synth-pop band that also is coming to town soon. They'll be here October 30th playing Amsterdam Bar and Hall. Coming up on The Current, we got a new tune from Phoebe Bridgers and a little bit of Chicago hip-hop. But first, how about some Chicago indie rock? This is Slow Pulp with one from their new album, Melody. This is Better Man.

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You know what I'm talking about? Ain't nothing to it. 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We say mobsters don't prosper. 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

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Waterboarded to it, turn into reporter. Uber mentioned 10, I treat these sneakers like a tour bus.

It's Phoebe Bridgers on The Current. That is I Can't Wait from her incredible new album, Lost Weekend. That song's got a couple of the many big features on the record. You got some backing vocals from Cameron Winter of Geese, but also a little bit of harmonica playing in the middle there from Connor Oberst, frontman of Bright Eyes. And those two, you may know them as the supergroup Better Oblivion Community Center, Phoebe and Connor Oberst. Well, they finally reunited for the first time in almost 7 years. They shared the stage together at a Bright Eyes show in Nashville just on Tuesday night. And Phoebe came out, did a performance of Lua, the all-time great ballad from Bright Eyes. Super cool to see those two on stage together again. I'm hoping for some more Better Oblivion Community Center music. That would mean a lot to me. Before Phoebe, you heard from one of her biggest influences, the great Joni Mitchell with Big Yellow Taxi. We also heard a double dose of Chicago music, SOS by Lupe Fiasco, and Better Man by the Chicago-based band Slow Pulp. And we're going to move just a little while up the road from Chicago to our own home state. This is a Twin Cities band called Bunny Blood, an alt-metal band that just put out a new record called Big House, a super cool EP with sort of some dreamy moments, but also some really sludgy, hard rock moments. You get kind of a dose of both on this next song. This is Wrong Things. It's new music from local band Bunny Blood on The Current.

Yo, everybody, it's Nerd D. My album, Hell, is out next week. Do you want to hear it early? I already know you do. Listen Thursday night at 9 during the Currents On Air listening party to hear it in

0: On the current, that is the bluegrass icon, Billy Strings, with a new song called Burn the Other End. Before that, you heard The Queen of Eyes by the Soft Boys. Let Not Your Heart Be Troubled, that one courtesy of the gospel great Lady Blackbird, who cut her album Slang Spirituals in the same studio where the Beach Boys once did Pet Sounds. Talk about a legacy in that room. Before Lady Blackbird, we also got some local music from Bunny Blood. That's a new track called Wrong Things. And now we got more new music, courtesy of Michael Kiwanuka. His new album, On the Way, has a great title. It's called Fudge. And if you got a sweet tooth, maybe you'll like this track. It's sort of a building, crescendoing, orchestral song. This is Summer Clothes on The Current.
1: As far as music itself goes, you know, the simplest thing to forget is that what music is about, and any kind of art form is about, is creating the kind of things that you think are beautiful. In other words, when you sit as a piano player and you're creating, you have to learn to be certain about what you like, not what you think sounds good to someone else. Say, first thing is you have to learn your own heart and your own mind about sound. So whatever you think is beautiful, that's what's beautiful. See.

0: know what I'm doing.
1: Yeah.
0: So you're like, I hope I'm spending this here, but I don't know if this is the right thing to do.
1: Yeah.
0: It's flipping scary.
1: Yeah, it is.

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I don't know about you, but these fall allergies have been killing me. So that is Tori Amos getting me through. It's Caught a Light Sneeze on the Current, that one from back in 1996. I'm Gannon, and I am grinning and bearing it through the allergies to hang out with you and listen to some good music. We got some good stuff on the way. Gonna hear some new songs from Jungle. We'll hear from The Strokes' new record. Something new from Remy Wolf is on the way. And we're gonna hear from a legendary band who is celebrating their 50th anniversary with a new album, their first new album in a long time. We'll talk about that later on The Current. Let's talk about West Side Cowboy right now. It's all I've been talking about lately. This band out of Manchester, England, an obsession of mine. They just announced a show at the Armory next year, opening for Fontaine's DC. Their new album, It Goes On, full of just these big, busy, and clever rock riffs just from start to finish. Good songwriting. It's just really, really a one-of-a-kind record. West Side Cowboy here with track one on that new album. This one's called Kick Stones, The Boys.

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1: On the Current, one of the most visceral band names, that is Milky Chance. Their biggest song, Stolen Dance, on The Current. Before that, we heard Going to Babylon, a new song from The Strokes. Kill Me, that is the Paramore frontwoman Hayley Williams with a solo song. And then Kickstone's The Boys, a brand new track from Westside Cowboy, the English band, supporting Fontaine's DC at the Armory next year. That show announced on May 1st. Lots of big shows announced at the Armory lately. Remy Wolf just announced a show there. She'll be in town in March, and we'll hear a song from her in just a couple of seconds. But another show that's going to be at the Armory next year, Leon Bridges announced his Happiness Anytime tour is coming through September 17th of next year, and you can enter for your chance to win a couple of tickets to that show when you go to thecurrent.org/giveaways. As promised, we got new music here from Remy Wolf. Again, she just announced a show at the Armory. That's going to be March 12th with support from the LA folk singer Emma Ogier. Well, this one from the new Remy Wolf album, Mud. It's track one on the new project. This is Bottle.

The biggest hit from Steve Lacy on The Current. He's biting his tongue. That's Bad Habit from 2022's Gemini Writes. Before that, you heard Lincoln B by Kalela, and then a double dose of songs that are about booze. You got Jockey Full of Bourbon by Tom Waits off his classic Rain Dogs, and then Bottle. That's a new song from Remy Wolf, sort of confronting addiction on her new album, Mud. It is a heavy album from Remy Wolf, but it really works. The payoff is there. You've still got those classic Remy Wolf hooks, some really cool acoustic guitar moments throughout the record. It is a fun listen, but still a weighty listen. An impressive balance there from Remy Wolf. Coming up on The Current, we got new music from Jungle and local band The Jayhawks. But now, how about we celebrate a 50-year anniversary for one of the biggest bands of all time. U2 turns 50 this year, and they're celebrating with a new record called Carnival de Luz. This is the first single off that record. Totally a rockin' track from U2. Reminds me of their early stuff. This is called Silencio, and it's on The Current.

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Catch up with Jeremy, get the details about the frightful festivities at his annual All Hallows Eve shows, and hear a terrifying new track from the singer-songwriter. 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

Nothing like a little 3 a.m. dance break. That's Jungle on the Current with The Wave off the English Trio's new album Sunshine. Before that, we heard local music from Gully Boys, C-U-C, Nick Lowe, What's So Funny About Peace, Love, and Understanding, and then Silencio, the brand new single from the legendary band U2, kicking things off. And as far as legendary bands go, here in the local scene, I feel like this is a band that has earned that status over the years. They now have 20 albums out, their newest record called Sanctuary Park. Of course, I'm talking about the folk band, the Jayhawks. Here's one from that new project. It's called Keeping Our Heads Above Water, and it's on the Current. Oh.

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Great music lives here. Sometimes

Throwing it back to Florence and the Machine's impeccable debut album, Lungs. That is You've Got the Love on The Current. I'm Gannon, and I am hanging out with you for one more hour on this overnight shift. So much great stuff on the way. I'm talking new songs from Bridget Calls Me Baby, Weezer, Rhiannon Giddens, and Vince Staples. We'll hear some local hip-hop coming up soon as well, and we're going to hear from the local singer-songwriter who opened for Stevie Nicks last year on tour, and well, since we got Stevie Nicks on the brain, we got to hear from Fleetwood Mac as well. So we got a whole collection of great stuff coming up on The Current. Let's kick things off with some local music. This is Porchlight playing their first headlining show at First Avenue coming up on November 21st. And here at The Current, they're the local show's Artist of the Month this month. So let's celebrate local music. This is track one from the new Porchlight album, Hush. It's Arctic on The Current.

On the Current, that is Childish Gambino, the actor, comedian, screenwriter, and musician. It's 19.10 from his numerical album 31520, released right at the start of the pandemic. I remember being holed up inside and listening to that album, and I was like, where's the song titles? It's all numbers and digits. Well, turns out you can still make a great album without any English characters in the track list. Before Childish Gambino, we heard Spring Summer 26 by Charlie XCX. Her new album, Music, Fashion, Film, inspired a little bit by Britpop. A lot of rock influence on that new project. So we got a little bit of Britpop in the set. That's Blur with Beetlebum. And we heard some Minnesota rock and roll. That's Arctic, the new song from Porchlight, kicking things off on The Current. And coming up soon, because we heard Childish Gambino, who is one of the funniest guys in hip-hop, someone who's a multi-talent, has a TV show, and has a music career, well, we'll hear from another artist who fits that description coming up soon. A guy who has a TV show and great music coming up soon on The Current. But we'll start here with new music from Rhiannon Giddens. Her new album, Hope is the Thing with Feathers, blends a wide range of geographic influences. There's a little bit of Carolina on this project. There's a little bit of New Orleans on this project. And even some African musical influence on here as well. Super cool, sort of a melting pot of a project. And this one here, it's got that Carolina sound. This is Carolina Rain on The Current.

0: One of the funniest guys in hip-hop on The Current, the star of The Vince Staples Show. Yeah, that's the man himself. It's Vince Staples on The Current with Blackberry Marmalade. Before that, we heard Albatross from Fleetwood Mac, an early tune from Fleetwood Mac. And coming up soon on The Current, we're going to hear from the local artist who actually toured with Stevie Nicks just last year. Before Fleetwood Mac, we heard Tanana, a Portugal the Man track named after a small town in the band's home state of Alaska. Then on the other side of the continent, we got Carolina Rain. That's a new song from Rhiannon Giddens, kicking things off. And we're going to get back into the hip-hop sounds here on The Current, but some local hip-hop this time. This is Student One from his new album, Truant. This one's called Kevin, Kevin, Kevin, and it's on The Current.
1: Want to do something? You want to stand up? Buy yourself a bicycle. Everybody, this whole country.

New music from Bridget Calls Me Baby on the Current. That is I Can Take the Sun Out of the Sky. Before that, you heard Hallelujah from Happy Mondays back in 1989. We got Anna Graves in the set. That was Dizzy from the local artist who just opened up for Stevie Nicks last year. No big deal. I'd be flexing that to all my friends if I was Anna Graves. We also heard Kevin. That is the new song from local rapper Student One kicking things off on the Current. And I'm Gannon. Saying goodbye. Thank you so much for hanging out with me here on the Overnight Shift. Before I go, I want to remind you to head to thecurrent.org/giveaway. It's got a bunch of big tickets up for grabs, including a couple tickets to see Leon Bridges at the Armory on September 17th. So again, head to thecurrent.org/giveaways. Stick around here on the air because the morning show starts in about 10 minutes. And, I mean, this is a good sentence always. We got new Weezer to listen to off their new album, the 20th record, The Gold Album. This is Shine Again.

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0: It's the Currents Morning Show. Welcome to Thursday, October 15th. I'm Jill Riley, and it is time to start the early morning edition of the Currents Morning Show. Just ahead, well, an Arctic Monkeys song from 20 years ago. Alabama Shakes with a song from the new record they put out this year, I Must Be Dreaming. And a Nina Simone track that I first came to through Nora Jones. You are listening to your morning soundtrack, and that does include new music. We've been playing this new song from the Mountain Goats from the new record Days. And it's all about a band that's putting in the time. They are working hard. And they get a big opportunity to be the opening band for an iconic band of the 90s, Candlebox. And that's the name of this song, and it's on the Current.
1: 3 years on the local circuit, played twice at the county fair. And the second time, Ben, our friend who worked the business, and said a guy from a label was there. There were two more like him at the next show, staring us down like hawks. And there was love in the air, and all the money was there, and we were going on tour with Candlebox.

0: The Current, Nina Simone with Turn Me On. And Nina Simone is a great interpreter of songs. She didn't write that song. That goes back to a songwriter by the name of John D. Loudermilk. And it was first recorded by a guy who had a major hit in 1960 named Mark Dinning with a really sad teen song called Teen Angel. So Turn Me On is a song that I came to through Norah Jones, because Norah Jones did a version of Turn Me on her debut record. So, okay, I mentioned Mark Dinning and that song Teen Angel, which a huge hit in 1960. I just connected the musical dots a little bit earlier this morning of Mark Dinning, who was that like teen idol pop singer. His nephew, now Mark Dinning passed away many years ago, but his nephew, Dean Dinning, is one of the members of Toad the Wet Sprocket. Yeah, and Toad the Wet Sprocket, they're in Minneapolis on Friday night at the Fillmore. I feel like Pee Wee Herman connecting the musical dots, la la la la. You never know where we're going to go and the connections that are going to be made. But that was kind of mind-blowing to me that I just happened to look up Mark Dinning, the singer of Teen Angel, who did a version of Turn Me On. Alabama Shakes before that with I Feel Hope Coming. Arctic Monkeys, I Bet You Look Good on the Dance Floor. And this year is the 20th anniversary of Whatever People Say I Am, That's What I'm Not. I'm Jill Riley. 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
1: No, es una bruja. Es una doctora de brujas. Brujas.

the current. Did you ever play with slot cars? Just saying slot cars, I can smell them. You know, it was that that toy you'd put together the track, and then you could like race the cars round and round, and you had the little controller in your hand. But honestly, there is just like this unique smell

that they put off, but TCR, that stands for Total Control Racing. Before that, Dinosaur Jr. with Several Got Away. And that was true if you went too fast around the corners playing slot cars, by the way. 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Information and tickets at minnesotaorchestra.org. Hey, Leon Bridges has a new record out, and he recently announced that his upcoming tour, like next year, will be coming through Minneapolis. So The Current presents Leon Bridges, the Happiness Anytime Tour at the Armory, September 17th, 2027. So you are getting a major heads up about this one. But here's another heads up. 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So not this weekend, but next weekend, Sylvan Esso is playing two shows in the First Avenue main room. And the Saturday show, The Current is going to broadcast live on the air, on the app, and online at thecurrent.org. So you'll be able to listen to it even if you can't be there live in person. So we're pretty excited about that. Here's Sylvan Esso with a new one from Ow Infinity. It's called Sledge on The Current.

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The Current, that's the new one from Blondshell with Heart Has to Work So Hard. 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

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Good morning. 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

Well, good morning. You are listening to The Currents Morning Show. It's 6:01 on this Thursday, October 15th, and glad you're along for your morning soundtrack. Well, today in the Twin Cities, rain and cool, pretty typical for fall today, a high in the mid-50s, cloudy and 50 this hour in St. Paul. Just ahead, music from Cloud Cult, one of the new Death Cab for Cutie tracks, and, Jess Williamson and Waxahachie had a duo at one time. And I've got that music lined up as well. If I could just stop and say thank you so much. I was just mentioning that it's fall. I was reminded that the fall member drive wrapped up at the end of last week. And we're still working toward the goal of support from 11,000 listeners. 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Just go to thecurrent.org. 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Well, the War on Drugs are back with a new single, and it's called Who's That on The Current.

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1: You've likely seen Ryan Bingham on Yellowstone. He was on the show for 5 seasons. He and the Texas Gentleman will gallop into the Palace Theater on October 23rd. We'll hear a good dose of Ryan and the band on this U.S. of A.
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The Current. Well, it was October of 2022. So 4 years ago, right around the anniversary of when Jess Williamson and Waxahachie, also known as Katie Crutchfield, put out a record together as the duo Plains called I Walked With You A Ways, and that one is called Hurricane. Well, just recently, Jess Williamson put out a new album that we've been playing on The Current. Before that, Death Cab for Cutie with Riptides from the record they dropped this year, I Built You a Tower. Cloud Cult from the Love album that was One by One by One. And the War on Drugs with their new single, Who's That? Who's That? Who are you? Who am I? I'm Jill Riley, and you are listening to The Current's Morning Show, your morning soundtrack, the music to get you through your morning routine, which will continue shortly with one of the new songs from, well, a former Beastie Boy. Although I feel like once a Beastie Boy, always a Beastie Boy. 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Well, Mike D of the Beastie Boys, the first Beastie Boy to put out a solo record, and he even had some help from his sons on it. It's called Thank You. Here's Make It Stop, and it's on The Current.

The current, whether you know him from Fugees or Gone Till November, Wyclef Jean. Clef Notes, Quantum Leap, Volume 1 is where you can find 1994 Boom Bap featuring Rhapsody. So Wyclef Jean is going to be releasing new music at quite a clip, as he's got a 7-album series called the Quantum Leap series. So that one is called Clef Notes. The next one, Volume 2, is called Q Theory. Before that, the music of My Morning Jacket with Compound Fracture. Yes, that sounds very painful, but My Morning Jacket, they just did a 7-night residency at the legendary Fillmore in San Francisco. And each night corresponded to a color of the rainbow. One of the highlights is that they paid tribute to the Grateful Dead. As the Grateful Dead, there's a big connection there to the legendary Fillmore. Now, they opened their show with Compound Fracture on night 4, which must have been the green night, because in the encore, My Morning Jacket covered Kermit the Frog, "It Ain't Easy Being Green," which is true. Green Day with When I Come Around from the 1994 album Dookie. I'm Jill Riley. 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Leon Bridges has a new record called Happiness Anytime. That Happiness Anytime Tour was recently announced. Now, you've got some time to plan for this, because the tour is happening in 2027. It's almost the Minneapolis date is almost a year from now, September 17th in the year 2027. But here's the deal. You can enter for your chance to win a pair of tickets to see Leon Bridges, the Happiness Anytime Tour, before you can even buy them, before the year, the calendar even changes to 2027. You can enter to win at thecurrent.org/giveaways. Australian singer-songrwriter Julia Jacklin recently put out a new album called The Gem. We're playing a song from it called Get Away From Me. I Think I'll Love You Soon on The Current.

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the current, I don't know if it's the string arrangements or the pedal steel or the lyrics or, hey, the power to heal a group of people who aren't speaking to each other. I don't know what it is, but it is one of the finest from Elton John, in my opinion, Tiny Dancer, a song that first appeared on his record Madman Across the Water in 1971. And it was released as a single, but it didn't become an instant hit. In fact, in the U.S., it didn't even make the top 40. It made the charts, but it didn't make it into the top 40. That song got a major boost by the Cameron Crowe film Almost Famous in 2000, when a teenager is hired by Rolling Stone magazine to ride along with a band called Stillwater on the road. And the band Stillwater, well, they have a disagreement. They're on the tour bus. No one's talking to each other. And then that song comes on the radio. Listen, Tiny Dancer, it has the power to heal. And a memorable sing-along moment from that film. 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We'll run down the gig list calendar coming up at 7:15. Well, you know who's in town this weekend? 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

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Good morning. It's time to start your day.

0: 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It's Friday Eve. You also know it as Thursday. It's October 15th. Jill and Nil with you on The Currents Morning Show.
1: October 15th already. That means we're getting closer and closer to Halloween.
0: Mm-hmm.
1: Also, to our best good buddy Jeremy Messersmith's annual All Hallows Eve shows. There's two of them this year. And coming up today at 8:30, Jeremy is going to come in to talk to you about those, what he's got planned. I hear they are quite the production. And he also released a new song that you're going to get to hear.
0: Yeah, he's going to share it with you.
1: Yeah, just after 8:30 today. And I hear he's got some big news, Jill. I hear he's got some big news, but you can't hear it till he gets here at 8:30.
0: We'll have this scoop for you this morning. The Currents Morning Show, all part of your morning soundtrack. And your morning soundtrack includes a look at the gig list, a busy weekend for concerts, and the Today in Music History feature. We're going to put the focus on Jason Isbell. And Jason Isbell said he was going to do something if this other thing happened. And then that other thing happened. And then he followed through on what he promised he was going to do. And it involves an album and a bunch of cover songs. So I'll tell you that story coming up for music history. All right, it's time to learn another moniker. Singer, songwriter, record producer, and the guitarist and producer of a band called Water From Your Eyes, Nate Amos, performs under the name This Is Lorelei. In fact, he opened for Bleachers when that tour came through town. This is Lorelei with The Kid with the Crown on The Current.

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0: The current music from Somber with Back to Friends. Yeah, that Somber tour is coming through Minneapolis very soon. Target Center, November 1st. That's right around the corner. The Last Dinner Party, they're going to be back in town because they're one of the opening acts for Somber for the You Are the Reason tour that was Back to Friends. 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We'll take a look at the gig list calendar in just a moment. 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All right, Jill and Nil with you on The Current's morning show. Nil, what's going on this weekend?
1: Well, a lot, Jill, but let's take a look at it. Starting with tonight, hip-hop legend Rakim playing two shows at the Dakota, an early one and a late one. Twin Cities Jazz Collective, Room 3, also on that bill. Tomorrow, looking ahead, ooh, look at that, Toad the Wet Sprocket.
0: Listen, I'm going to let you in on something. If you don't know this already, here's a fun fact about Nil. She may be the most enthusiastic, perhaps the biggest fan of Toad the Wet Sprocket that I've ever met in my life. So you are quite enthusiastic about Friday night.
1: I am, and I expect everybody else to be too. That show is at the Fillmore tomorrow night. Looking ahead to Saturday, Big Head Todd and the Monsters are at the Palace Theater. Hip Hop Pioneers Diggable Planet celebrating 30 years of their blowout comb record at the Fillmore. And then on Sunday, singer-songwriter Medium Build. You've been hearing his song Home Depot a lot here on The Current, talking about Steve. He's coming to First Avenue on Sunday night.
0: 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That's where you can find The Current's concert calendar. We call it the Gig List Calendar. Tonight in the Twin Cities, Chicago indie band Freako. They're back in town playing a show at the Fine Line. Here's Freako with 7 Degrees on The Current.

The Current. In Minnesota, I feel a little bit of a kinship with Cage the Elephant just over that song and the idea of beaches in Tennessee. Because, yeah, while there are no... In Minnesota, I feel a little bit of a kinship with Cage the Elephant just over...

0: The new one's one of their new singles. And before that, you heard Tegan and Sarah with Yellow and Chicago band Freako with 7 Degrees. Freako, in town. I'll let you know about the gig list calendar each and every weekday morning on the Currents Morning Show. And Freako, they are playing tonight at the Fine Line. It's the Currents Morning Show. Speaking of upcoming shows, okay, this one is not in the near future. It's pretty far out. Leon Bridges recently announced the Happiness Anytime Tour. It's at the Armory September 17th. I know what you're thinking, Jill. September 17th was like a month ago. Well, no, because we're thinking ahead. 2027. You can enter for your chance to win a pair of tickets to that concert, the Leon Bridges Happiness Anytime Tour at the Armory. So this is before you can even buy those passes and before it's the year 2027. You just go to thecurrent.org/giveaways.
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0: Today is October 15th, the year 2026. Going back only 5 years, today in 2021, Jason Isbell and the 400 Unit released the charity covers album Georgia Blue. The album was Isbell's 8th studio album and his 5th with the 400 Unit. And that album, why did they do it? Well, Jason Isbell said, on Election Day 2020, when I saw that there was a good chance the state of Georgia might go blue, I came up with an idea to record an album of Georgia-related songs. Well, Jason Isbell and the 400 Unit, they followed through on that idea and covered 13 songs by Georgia artists, featuring a number of special guests, including John Paul White on the REM track Driver 8. So this album, I do want to make the local connection here and give a shout out to the audio engineer Gina Johnson, who is based in Nashville but grew up in Minnesota, in the Mankato area. I found out about Gina Johnson through singer-songwriter Kathleen Edwards because she's worked with her as well. But she was the one that engineered and mixed that album of cover songs, Georgia Blue, Jason Isbell and the 400 Unit. So I'd like to say all aboard before this song. It's Driver 8 on The Current.

The current Today's Music History highlight. It was 5 years ago on this day, October 15th, 2021. Jason Isbell and the 400 Unit released their charity covers album, Georgia Blue. Covering REM, Driver 8, along with a special guest, because they invited a bunch of special guests on the record. John Paul White of the Civil Wars featured on Driver 8. That record, that covers album, Georgia Blue. The proceeds went to three Georgia-based nonprofit organizations that encourage voter registration and participation. So Black Voters Matter, Stand Up Georgia, and Fair Fight. Today in music history, you can hear it on the air right around 7:30 each and every weekday morning. You hear the history highlight. But if you want to take a deeper dive into today in music history, you can go to thecurrent.org/history. 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The first performance in the series features David Huckfeldt, folk singer, lyricist, activist. That is Friday, October 16th. That's tomorrow. More info at landmarkcenter.org. Canada's Kiwi Junior, the title track to their new record. It's called Blowing Up on the Current.

Yo, everybody, it's Nerd D. My album, Hell, is out next week. Do you want to hear it early? I already know you do. 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

The Current. Well, if you need an extra boost on a gray and sprinkly kind of morning, I feel like Hot Chip is a good option for you. One pure thought. Is there a chance you'll need an umbrella today? Yeah, you're definitely going to need the either umbrella or the rain jacket. Anyway, I would wear a jacket if I were you. If I were you, because I didn't this morning, and I have regrets. It's feeling like fall with rain in the forecast for today. 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Current's morning show continuing with new music from the Indianapolis indie rock band Wishy. They recently put out their second full-length record called Nature's Pill at the beginning of this month. That's when that album dropped. And here's Wishy with a new song called Sensational on The Current.

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Great music lives here. Good morning. It's time to start your day. It's a new

0: What a beautiful day. It's a beautiful day in the neighborhood.
1: It is, Jill.
0: Hey, if you're into gray skies and a little rain, you know, maybe you've taken some time off of work because it's MEA.
1: And you're all cozy.
0: And you're cozy, but you've got the current on. Then, yeah, I would say it's a good day to roller skate on the haters, or maybe you just want to hang up your skates for the day and relax. But we're happy that you're joining us for the Currents Morning Show. Jill and Nil with you, and we're going to be joined by a special guest coming up at 8:30.
1: Yeah, I mean, and you can roller skate on the haters underneath the quilt, by the way.
0: That is
1: a thing that can happen. But yes, Jill, we are reunited today with one of our best good friends and former State Fair correspondent, Jeremy Messersmith. He'll be stopping by in about 30 minutes. He's got a lot going on in October because he does like an annual All Hallows Eve show. So he's got two coming up at the end of the month. He'll tell you about those. He's also got a new song out that we'll listen to coming up in about 30 minutes and some big news to share, but I can't tell you what it is. He's got to tell you around 8:30.
0: We'll let Jeremy share the news. So. Mm-hmm. We've been playing Jeremy Messersmith's music for, I don't know, about 20 years on The Current, going back to his debut record. So it'll be fun to have him in the studio. Always a good time with Jeremy Messersmith, so listen at 8:30. If you need something to look forward to, if this kind of weather isn't exactly your bag and you're looking forward to springtime already, well, here's a reason to celebrate if you have been digging this Irish band, The Merry Wallopers, says they are coming to Minneapolis on their tour. It'll be March 24th at the Fine Line. So there you go. Something to look forward to. Here's Kit Kat Club. This, you know, I think this song makes me picture what the show could be like, and it kind of sounds like a party. Here it is on The Current.

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Thank you.

The Current, one of those Musichead Essential albums from the band Television, Marquee Moon with See No Evil. I wish I could guarantee that, but I have this feeling that things are going to turn maybe a little dark, maybe a little sinister coming up ahead. Certainly for today's 9:30 coffee break. I don't know what's in the air, but we got to work it out somehow. So you go from See No Evil to Sun Has Set, the new one from Biba Doobie, Of Monsters and Men with Ordinary Creature, and new music from the Irish punk band The Merry Wallopers with Kit Kat Club. The new record is called Paddywhackery. We're going to go from one Mary to the next in just a moment. 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Just ahead, we have a special guest sitting in with us on The Current's morning show. Minnesota's own Jeremy Messersmith has two shows coming up at the Fitzgerald Theater this month, his All Hallows Eve annual event. Jeremy has a new song. Jeremy has a big announcement for you. You're going to be the first to hear this news. You're going to want to stick around for Jeremy Messersmith on The Current's morning show, and that is coming up just ahead. All right, from the Merry Wallopers to Mary in the Junkyard, here's New Muscles, and it is new music on The Current.

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The current music from Jack White with Neighbors Blues from his new one, Frozen Charlotte. And he's bringing that Frozen Charlotte tour to the Armory. Lots going on this fall. Jack White's coming back to town. You can find information at thecurrent.org/giglist. And Jack White is kind of in a reissue state of mind lately, the.org/giglist. And Jack White is kind of in a reissue state of mind lately.

0: 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You are listening to The Current, and I feel like we're having a bit of a reunion because we spent a lot of time together at the end of summer at the Minnesota State Fair. He is one of Minnesota's, I gotta say, best known and celebrated songwriters and storytellers, certainly a friend to The Current, Jeremy Messersmith in the studio. Good morning, Jeremy.
1: Well, good morning. It's good to see you both again.
0: It's nice to see you on just such a gray and rainy morning in downtown St. Paul, but I feel like this is good because we're going to be setting the mood for an event that you have coming up.
1: Yeah.
0: Jeremy,
1: yeah.
0: We had so much fun at the Minnesota State Fair. Thank you again for being our correspondent. We had a blast.
1: It was a blast. And just to make things a little more comfortable for me, I thought I would maybe bring a little bit of some State Fair vibes in here.
0: Okay.
1: So I'm gonna toss these over the desk. This makes for great radio.
0: All right, so we've got a box on the way, and I'm looking. Oh, it's like a bakery box. Jeremy Marie Messersmith, what have you done?
1: Well, those are some chocolate chip cookies, to stand in for some Sweet Marthas. And
0: you made these, didn't you?
1: Yes, I did. I baked those off this morning, and I also have one more thing to just get the ambiance just right.
0: Okay. Okay, Jeremy is lighting a candle, and
2: is that a bacon-scented candle?
1: It's a rather horrific bacon-scented candle, just to get the mist from the pork chop place just kind of like pouring into us as we're trying to make radio and interview bands.
0: There's a lot of smoke rolling off that candle. We should be careful with this. We don't want to set off the sprinkler system at Minnesota Public Radio. But wow,
1: to be honest, I should have maybe cleared that with someone before I lit a candle in this studio.
0: I think my motto has really become, you do it now and you ask for forgiveness later. I think that's just how the best creativity always comes through. Well, Jeremy, it's so nice to see you bringing the vibes with some baked goods. You really made those this morning.
1: I did indeed.
0: Oh my gosh. Yeah. A little salt on top of those cookies. Yeah. We got a bacon-scented candle. And then we're passing something else over here. The Minnesota State Fair. Ooh, the breads, cakes, cookies, bars, pies, and gluten-free scorecard.
1: I finally got my scores for my cookies that we taste tested with the live audience. And it does indeed echo what people were saying, that my cookies did need a little more rosemary in there. So it looked pretty good. The texture was good, but just need a little more flavor packed in there. So I just wanted to share that feedback. And I'll be trying again.
0: Your scores look nice, though.
1: It's all right. It's a B.
0: I would call this C+ work.
1: Okay.
0: I have a different kind of grading scale. But I was really impressed with the audience at the Minnesota Public Radio booth because we handed out samples to random people, and they happened to be people that have like a really sophisticated palate gave reviews.
1: Yeah.
0: I went, wait, are these plants in the audience?
1: I mean, I would expect no less from current listeners, to be honest. Like, they're gonna know what's good.
0: All right. Well, you did very well. Room for improvement for
1: room
0: next
1: for improvement
0: year's Minnesota
1: for next
0: State
1: year.
0: Fair.
1: Yeah. All right. End with that. All right.
0: Oh, it's so nice to have you back. Jeremy Messersmith on The Current. You are gearing up for two shows at the Fitzgerald Theater.
1: Yeah.
0: And this has become an annual tradition. I love a good annual tradition. And expanded this year, the All Hallows Eve at the Fitzgerald Theater. You've added a second night because Saturday, October 24th is sold out, so tickets remain for Friday, October 23rd. Mm-hmm. Jeremy, can you talk about the show for All Hallows Eve? How long have you been doing it? And how has the show evolved over the years?
1: Well, it started off as just kind of a reluctant graveyard reunion show where we'd play a bunch of those songs. And then it has really developed into a big Halloween

0: extravaganza. We pull in lots of special guests who are all a surprise. We pull songs from the Halloween catalog, a rich catalog, if ever there was one. And I would say it's kind of like a Venn diagram of like death, magic, and the devil are kind of like the three pillars of this Halloween show.
1: And it's so interesting because when people ask me, can you describe Jeremy Messer Smith in three words? Like, it's funny enough.
0: That's not
1: what I say. Yeah. So I'm glad that you confirmed that.
0: Yeah.
1: And I think the Fitzgerald Theater is such a great location.
0: Oh,
1: for
0: yeah.
1: I mean, I love an old historic theater, but you know that place is haunted, right?
0: Yeah, yeah. That's why we go there.
1: Yeah, the ghost is still on the payroll over here at Minnesota Public Radio because you know, we've tried to let him go, but he just won't leave.
0: Won't leave. Yeah, yeah. So, that's the thing. Still some unfinished business. Perhaps eventually we'll do a show good enough that they will be purged.
1: What if you looked over and just suddenly to your left there was just an extra guitar player that was sort of just a little see-through? I mean, it has to be on with the show.
0: Yeah, you just have to keep on going. By the way, if I could engineer that, like with a Disney Imagineer, like a Pepper's Ghost kind of a situation,
1: mm-hmm.
0: Yeah, I would love that.
1: We'll get somebody on that for you. Special effects, you never know what's going to show up. But Jeremy, I mean, this is really something that people look forward to. You know, personally, I love Halloween. I love this season. I really do get into fall. Do people come to the show like dressed in costume? Like what kind of vibe are people going for at this show?
0: People come dressed to have a good time. Some
1: okay.
0: people are wearing costumes. Other people are just they're just dressed up real fancy. But it's, you know, it's all ages, and there's a string quartet. There's usually like horn players. It's a big mess. Basically, I just try to corral as many Minnesota musicians as I can to do something that maybe they wouldn't normally do. And I think we're hitting some real creative high points.
1: Mm-hmm.
0: This year especially, we're trying something. It's going to be more people than we've ever had at this show performing. And it's going to be a great time. So come on out.
1: Do you like to surprise the audience with your special guests?
0: I like to surprise people in general.
1: Yes.
0: Just, you know, in song and in the shows too. But to me, that's like what I love about, I mean, like magicians or something, like to be surprised. And the fact that somebody is taking all of this time to deceive you, I just think is just a beautiful expression of love. And I hope that's what people feel when they, you know, listen to a song of mine that's surprising, or they come to a show and they're like, oh, I was not expecting a whole ska section with John Munson in the middle of this set, but here we go.
1: But here we are.
0: Yeah,
1: here we go. Jeremy Messersmith on the Currents Morning Show. So the Fitzgerald Theater, Friday, October 23rd, tickets available Saturday, October 24th, sold out, which is just, I mean, right there is proof how this show has grown over the years, the All Hallows Eve show. Which, Jeremy, is there a difference between Halloween and All Hallows Eve? Are they the same? If I'm not mistaken, I think they're the same, but I like the sound of All Hallows Eve.
0: Yeah, it just sounds
1: sinister.
0: A little sinister, maybe a little classier even. And the only tricky part is, you know, we argued for like 2 years over where to put the apostrophe at the end of Hallows.
1: You would.
0: Yeah. Yeah.
1: You know, when things feel a little sinister and quite surprising, as you've got a new song that you recently shared.
0: Yes.
1: I want to talk about this song.
0: Yeah.
1: This is an example for me of a song, when I hear it, the music arrangement makes the lyrics even more surprising.
0: Yeah, yeah. Well, it's a gospel song.
1: Mm-hmm.
0: And I am trying to absolutely surprise people by the chorus of this song. And it starts off like much like any other gospel song. Someone brought low in a time of decision. And, you know, people may find any kind of deity at the bottom of a bottle, and I don't want to spoil it if we're going to play it, but
1: let's do it.
0: But it was absolutely delightful to record, and you can hear Chastity Brown as well as a ton of other Minnesota musicians on it, because I had to form a satanic gospel choir for this. So
1: and you called up Chastity Brown, and she like,
0: first call is like, Chastity, I need you for this, and she was like, yeah, I'm there.
1: Done.
0: I'm there.
1: 2 seconds later, you hear a car squealing down the street to the studio. Jeremy, let's talk more because I know you have big news to share.
0: Oh, yeah.
1: All right, take a listen to Maybe Today, Satan. It's Minnesota's own Jeremy Messersmith with brand new music, certainly fitting this time of year. It's the most wonderful time of the year, and it's on The Current. Well,

0: Just maybe. The day is young. Maybe today's Satan is the new song from Minnesota's own Jeremy Messersmith. Jeremy Messersmith is our guest this morning on the Currents Morning Show. Maybe today's Satan, Jeremy.
1: Don't you just feel lifted up?
0: You know, a little bit. Like I'm levitating. Yeah, it's kind of scary because I don't know how I got up here. I kind of feel an evil force around me. But, you know, when you take a gospel song, generally that's a little more, I will say, a little more palms to the sky rather than pointing south, as in the deep south, as in deep. Deep down there where it's real hot. Mm-hmm. It's real hot down there. Jeremy, what was the inspiration for this new song, other than maybe sinister forces, when you feel like maybe they're going to win today?
2: Yeah. I think it basically comes from being like a youth group kid for a long, long time. Mm-hmm. And then as you hit middle age, stuff just rolls around in there for a while. And then songs that you don't really want to write just pop out, you know, like half the time I don't feel like I have a choice about it. And I think for the last 20 years, I've occasionally just written like a funny gospel song or an adaptation of like a Bible story or something like that. And I'm always just kind of like, well, that's funny. I don't know where that came from. Or I don't know what I'm going to do with that. But there it is. My subconscious must be working something out.
0: How much fun did you guys have recording that song?
2: Oh, yeah, so much fun. Everybody absolutely falling out between takes, just laughing and just having a great time. It was like, I felt like it was cathartic for me to sing it, and it was fun. I basically invited a bunch of former youth group kids to form the choir, who I knew to be musicians here in town. You know, we talk about it, and they were all just dying laughing while singing it. I did record a bunch of behind the scenes stuff, and I should release some of that and put it up. But it was so fun.
0: Oh my gosh! And maybe today's Satan, your new song. I'm gonna guess that you're probably going to put that one on the set list. I know you like to do surprises and such for the All Hallows Eve shows, but I would have to guess that one is going on the set list.
2: Yeah, it most definitely is. And there may even be a choir involved in the singing of it. The show is not to be missed.
0: Jeremy Messersmith, who's playing the Fitzgerald Theater Friday, October 23rd, Saturday, October 24th, the All Hallows Eve annual event. The Saturday show is sold out. Friday tickets available. But I understand, due to popular demand, a second show is added.
2: Yeah, that's true. The Saturday show sold out rather quickly, and I had a bunch of people messaging me who were like, oh, I would love to go to the show. So we decided to add a Friday, which we did about a month ago, and there are still some great seats for that. So
0: very good. Well, you can go to thecurrent.org/giglist to find information about upcoming shows. You know, First Avenue's website, that's where you'll find Fitzgerald Theater information. And Jeremy Messersmith, we happened to find you this morning at Minnesota Public Radio at The Current, and here you are. And I understand that not only do you have a new song, you've got some big news to share this morning.
2: Yeah, and I figured I should probably share it here on The Current. I've not talked about this on social media at all or anything yet. I may later this afternoon, but for now, it's just for Current listeners.
0: And are you saying that you're giving us an exclusive this morning?
2: I sure am.
0: Thank you very much. And do you got? What do you got to share?
2: Well, maybe today's Satan the song is part of a new album called Maybe Today's Satan that will drop next year sometime. And it's a gospel record.
0: Okay.
2: So I'm going gospel. I'm finally going where the money is for the first time in my career. Going gospel.
0: Want to get some radio play, I mean, that's the way to go.
2: I mean, it's been nice to have The Current as a home, but I am going to be attempting to break into Christian radio. And I will be playing. I've got a couple shows booked next year, not announced, at a few churches. So we'll be doing that. And it's a bunch of songs that I've written over the last, say, 20 years that I didn't really even know I wanted to write. And then I was going through my archives and just looking at them and being like, oh, I think there is an album. There is an album here that would be a lot of fun to do. So
1: That's the big news. But the even bigger news is the album isn't officially going to be out until next year. But sometimes dropping an album is really, really boring. As in, like, you know, you just upload it to the DSP and then it pops up on people's Spotify's. And frankly, this album is not going to be for everyone. And so I had a kind of a crazy idea, and I'm going to start a prayer chain for this record. And I'm going to start it this afternoon after I get home and have some lunch. And I made a little website called maybetodaysatan.com. And if you'd like to be a part of the prayer chain, you can enter your email on there, and I will email you a link to the album. And then once you have that, you will get two links to the album that you can send to whomever you like. And what I hope is that people, if they feel this album, then I want them to think of who in their life needs this album to touch them in a powerful way.
0: Who are you going to save today?
1: Yeah, who are we going to save? And then send it along. And there's a little map to see, like, how the light is being distributed around the globe. We can watch how it spreads or fizzles. And we're just going to build a little army of prayer warriors to just help prepare the way for it next year. So that's maybetodaysatan.com. And you could also just slide into my DMs, too. I'm going to try to be a little more present on my phone. Not something I say very often, but I'm going to try to be a little more on there. So if you know me, you could also just text me, and I'll text you a code as well. If you really feel like this is speaking to you, like you need 13 songs from Maybe Today Satan, then, today's your day.
0: It's the gospel according to Jeremy. I picture this just like brother love traveling salvation show 2027 for you.
1: Well, I'm glad you're picturing it, because I'm also picturing
0: yes.
1: it.
0: Yes!
1: And in fact, we'll devote considerably resources to, we'll likely end up doing some Sunday morning services around town. Stay tuned.
0: I'm picturing a Righteous Gemstones kind of situation, or remember that Steve Martin movie where he's the traveling preacher? Like, this is where my mind is going.
1: Oh yeah. Well, I'd say we share a mind with some of this. And if you want to get a little taste of this, then might I suggest the All Hallows Eve show at the Fitzgerald. We'll be playing a few songs from the album.
0: Oh my gosh, Jeremy. MaybeTodaySatan.com. Miracle that was available, by the way.
1: I can't believe I was so, I was getting the domain a couple weeks ago, and I was like, how is this around? Nobody has gotten this yet. It's me. Wow, I won the lottery.
0: All right. Well, somebody had to do it, and yeah. It was Jeremy Messersmith. Yeah. Jeremy Messersmith with a new song, Maybe Today Satan. It is a full-length gospel album, maybetodaysatan.com, and you know what? You're going to be able to share it with folks in your life who you think could use it. Jeremy, I appreciate you coming here. It's always so much fun.
1: thank you. Thank you for the great time at the State Fair and today. And hope to see you all again very soon.
0: Appreciate your sense of humor. I hope you know that. I absolutely do. All right. The All Hallows Eve, the two shows coming up at the Fitzgerald Theater, Saturday, October 24th is sold out. Friday, October 23rd, some tickets still available. And Jeremy, as you mentioned, I'm just going to kind of do a callback to the beginning of our conversation. Yeah. You said that this annual event kind of started as a reluctant graveyard reunion.
1: Yeah, that's true. We had a bunch of spooky songs, and it just seemed fitting to kind of play them every fall. And it's just kind of grown into a gigantic Halloween spectacle.
0: All right.
1: At this point, which is just the most fun I have all year. It's so fun.
0: All right. Well, you're going to have that fun. And then in 2027... You just wait.
1: It's the good Reverend Messersmith coming to your yep. town.
0: The second basket today will be... all right, from the Reluctant Graveyard, here's Jeremy Messersmith. And this one's always had a little creepy vibe to it. This is Organ Donor, and it's on The Current.

0: the current Minnesota's own Jeremy Messersmith with Organ Donor from the album The Reluctant Graveyard. And not only did you hear music from The Reluctant Graveyard, but a brand new song from Jeremy Messersmith called Maybe Today Satan. And we just learned from Jeremy that a full-length record called Maybe Today Satan, a gospel record, is coming out in the new year. Well, Nil, I think that leads us to our 9:30 coffee break, and it's kind of funny how this worked out.
1: Well, it's inspired by Jeremy.
0: Because
1: we're calling today's coffee break Dance with the Devil.
0: Okay.
1: Because of Jeremy's new song, Maybe Today Satan, and his upcoming All Hallows Eve shows, we're looking for your song suggestions, anything that mentions the devil in any way, shape, or form. So it doesn't have to say the devil proper, right? There's lots of names. But you can get those suggestions in at the Coffee Break post at thecurrent.org.
0: And I don't know how this works. If we rattle off too many of those names for the devil, like
1: It's not Beetlejuice.
0: I don't...
1: It's okay.
0: I didn't pack my rosary this morning. Like my grandmother, she carried at least 10 rosaries in her purse at all times. And you guys think I'm being funny when I say that. That is 100% the truth. Like her purse was so heavy with rosaries. So I don't think we're trying to conjure anything.
1: Mm-mm.
0: We're not trying to pull out any evil forces. But if you look at the history of rock and roll music, R&B, soul music, gospel music, country music, folk music, whatever it is,
1: all of it,
0: there are plenty of mentions and stories of just when things get a little tipped in the direction of the dark side. We'll
1: Robert
0: put it
1: Johnson.
0: That way. Yeah.
1: He, all the way back.
0: He had a contract with the guy, after all.
1: Well.
0: How do you think he knew how to play guitar like that?
1: There you go. I'm sure that's heavily suggested at the Coffee Break post at thecurrent.org. You too can be a coffee breaker. Just join up at the Coffee Break post at thecurrent.org.
0: 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And by AEG, presenting Zach Bryan, Young Manhood, and Other Donatable Organs Tour. 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Nil, what are you looking at for music news today?
1: All right, well, Jake Lupin from Hippocampus announced some health news on Instagram yesterday. We'll talk about that. Big Thief has launched a new project inspired by the Grateful Dead, and I think fans are really gonna like it. If you're as big of a fan of the musical Hamilton as I am, stick around. The original cast recording just hit a major milestone, and Jill, I know you're really excited about this comeback album from a classic country star being re-released to streaming. That's all coming up in music news.
0: And vinyl as well.
1: Mm-hmm. And CD.
0: Which
1: is making a comeback, by the way.
0: CDs? It is. Uh-huh. That is funny. So if you got rid of all your CDs, it's that same feeling as the generation that dumped all the vinyl and then was like, wait, what? Now we're listening to records again? All right, Nil's going to have music news coming up just ahead. Here's Steve Lacy with the title track to the new album, Oh Yeah, on The Current.

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1: What time is it?
0: Good morning. It's time to start your day.

0: It's the Currents Morning Show. Welcome to Thursday, October 15th. Things may get a little sinister, a little evil. At some point, we're going to have to, like, balance the yin and the yang. Mm. We might have to balance this coffee breakout with maybe some good in the future to counteract the evil. But, you know, the evil, just when you think that it's not going to creep in, sometimes it creeps up on you in the form of a coffee break, and it is mid-October after all, and you know, we're coming up on Halloween, and sometimes we just have to remember the sinister forces in the air. Today's coffee break, we're going to play a list of songs with your help where in some way, shape, or form the devil comes into play.
1: It happens a lot in music. It really does. And so we're looking for your song suggestions. Anything that mentions a devil that you would like to hear, get your suggestions in at the Coffee Break post at thecurrent.org. And heads up, too, the Halloween stream is up, thecurrent.org/streams, if you just want to, like, keep the indie Halloween music going.
0: Oh, yeah. It's like things that go bump in the night, if that's where your heart is at this time of year. We've got that stream in addition to many others. And like Nils said, thecurrent.org, that's where you can participate in the coffee break.
2: I read the news.
3: He's a what? He's a newspaper man. What's the buzz? Tell me what's happening.
0: Oh boy, indeed. Nil, what are you looking at for music news?
1: All right, well, we're starting right here in the Twin Cities. You know, Jake Lupin from Hippocampus announced on Instagram yesterday that he'll undergo a six-hour surgery to remove a lesion on his brain. He said in part, quote, about 7 years ago, a migraine-prompted MRI revealed a 9-millimeter lesion on my brain right near my basal ganglia. This past summer, a routine scan showed some possible growth in this lesion, which prompted an EEG test. To my surprise, the panic symptoms I had been experiencing were actually focal seizures. He went on to say that he couldn't ask for a better surgical team to perform the surgery, which is scheduled for November 6th. Now, the Star Tribune has reported that the band will play a sold-out show at the Turf Club on Monday, and that show sold out yesterday, the same day it was announced.
0: Yeah, best wishes to Jake Lupin. And really, we send our best to Jake Lupin, who has worked with so many different musicians. And in addition to just watching Hippocampus and seeing their reach and growth over the years is, again, we're very proud of our Minnesota bands and Minnesota musicians. And best of luck to you, Jake, and, of course, the medical team that you have. It sounds like he's pretty confident that things are going to be taken care of.
1: And we are sending, like, all the good energy. Big Thief has launched a concert archive that's accessible to everyone. It's called Big Thief Live Archive, and fans can enjoy 10 fully mixed shows right now, though the band has plans to add new sets each month. The project was inspired by the Grateful Dead and their easily accessible slate of live albums. Big Thief is also gearing up to release a triple album called Horsepower. It's expected to be released in spring. And listen, if you're as big a fan of the musical Hamilton as I am, which I am, then you can rejoice because the original cast recording just hit a major milestone. Hamilton, an American musical, just marked its 500th week at number one, 500, on the Billboard Cast Albums chart. It's the first and only time an album has accomplished this feat. It first debuted at number one on the Cast Albums chart on October 17th, 2015, which is almost exactly 11 years ago. And Loretta Lynn's Van Leer Rose album will return to streaming after a 5-year hiatus. The comeback album was released in 2004 and then disappeared from streaming services in 2021. Lynn made the album with Jack White, and his Third Man Records has announced that it will be getting a reissue on vinyl and CD, and along with that, will also go back up on streaming services. You can watch for the reissue of Van Leer Rose to drop on November 13th.
0: When Jack White worked with Loretta Lynn on this album, you know, it came out in 2004, and this was such a great kind of reintroduction of Loretta Lynn. I mean, Loretta Lynn is an icon of classic country music. But Jack White, I think what was really cool when he produced this record for Loretta Lynn, it was a great way to introduce Loretta Lynn to a new audience.
1: Yeah.
0: Especially in the world of, you know, Jack White's world, where he comes from the world of, you know, rock and roll and indie rock. And Van Leer Rose, just if you haven't listened to this album before, I would highly recommend it because they really made a record that, again, critically acclaimed, did pretty well. I mean, I would say that this was a pretty great comeback moment for Loretta Lynn.
1: Yeah, just picturing that pink dress, too.
0: Loretta Lynn and Jack White together on this song as a duet. This is Portland, Oregon, and it's on The Current.

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0: The Current, Brother Wallace with You're the Man. Before that, Loretta Lynn, along with Jack White, Portland, Oregon, from the Jack White-produced Loretta Lynn album, Van Leer Rose, which is coming back to streaming, and it's going to be reissued on physical media as well, on vinyl and on CD. That was recently announced, and you can read more about that story and others at thecurrent.org/musicnews. Well, while you're at thecurrent.org, while you're at the website, that is the spot to go. It's almost like our little kind of virtual coffee shop, because that's where the coffee breakers unite to discuss the coffee break topic of the day.
1: Yeah, and today we're calling it Dance with the Devil. And I got to say, we are inspired by our friend and Twin Cities troubadour, Jeremy Messersmith, who recently released a new song just in time for Halloween called Maybe Today's Satan. He's also gearing up for his All Hallows Eve shows. And we are kind of using that as a jumping off point today, because when we started thinking about it, there are so many songs that mention the devil in some way, shape, or form. So that is what we're doing today, taking your song suggestions, anything that mentions the devil in any way, shape, or form. Get those suggestions in at the Coffee Break Post at thecurrent.org, or else. I'm just kidding.
2: Yeah, Satan. No, I mean, remember, the Prince of Darkness, you know, Old Nick, a lot of nicknames, Beelzebub, Lucifer.
0: Hey, careful with all that, Zach. We don't need to conjure something here.
1: She's Beetlejuicing.
2: There's a lot of different sort of ways that we can refer to this guy. So kind of think about that as you're thinking about song ideas too. It doesn't just have to be the devil or Satan. We got other nicknames in there too.
1: You're right. Absolutely.
0: It's only scary when you believe. I'm just saying.
2: Apologies. Didn't mean to blaspheme right after I'm sitting in a chair of a recently converted preacher, Mr. Jeremy Messersmith, right?
0: Oh, Jeremy Messersmith. What a gas. I don't know that I've ever heard a Satan-inspired gospel choir. Jeremy, we love him around here. But you know what? That is not the only, hell and Satan-related theme. Tonight, you guys, you know, the album Listening Party is the new nerdy album.
2: Oh, yeah. Wow, there you go.
0: And it's called Hell.
2: Synergy.
0: I don't know, you guys.
1: Dun, dun, dun.
0: There are way too many pieces coming together this morning.
1: Although I'm really excited for the nerdy album.
0: Oh, yeah.
1: Yeah.
0: That's going to get going at 9 o'clock. Mm-hmm. And we'll do a Listening Party tomorrow morning as well for the new nerdy album. So, all right, you have your assignment. Proceed with care at thecurrent.org. Join in with the coffee breakers. But you know what? When it comes to music history and I would say across genres of music history, that old devil has shown up once or twice. thecurrent.org. All right. 9:30 coffee break is coming up. Before we get there, though, your morning soundtrack will continue. And you know what? Let's continue now with the new single from Soccer Mommy. It's called Rings of Saturn, and it's on The Current.

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I say you look so fine that I really want to make you mine. 4, 5, 6, come on and get your kicks. Now you don't

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The Currents. I love some applause at the end of a song.

0: 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Jill, Nil, and Zach with you. In today's coffee break, it is time to begin. We are going to tip toward the dark side, but you know what? If you're a little nervous about today's coffee break, we're going to tip toward the warm and fuzzy side of things tomorrow morning. So I think we're going to have a good balance.
1: As we do, yeah. And today, we're inspired by our friend, musician, Jeremy Messersmith, who recently released a new song called Maybe Today Satan. And he's going to be playing that at his upcoming All Hallows Eve shows. And so it really got us thinking about how many songs mention the devil. And I was scrolling through the song suggestions at the coffee break post at thecurrent.org. There's a lot. There are a lot of suggestions coming in, and it's just like, whoa, there's a lot of songs that mention the devil, but that is what we're asking you to do. Make suggestions at the coffee break post at thecurrent.org.
0: And you never know where he's going to creep up. What genre? What era?
1: Yes.
2: Sure, absolutely. Gospel, country, you know, a couple places you might hear about it, but old devil rock and roll, another place too.
0: Oh boy, and you never, and the devil could be in disguise.
2: That's true.
0: All right, let's start with the Flying Burrito Brothers with Christine's tune, Devil in Disguise. It's the coffee break on The Current.

0: That's the theme song to my check engine light, Devil in My Car, the B-52s. Something about this coffee break. You guys look out the window. Do you see that one really, really dark cloud that's kind of rolling in?
1: Looks like there's a bunch of triangles pointing in different directions in the center of it. What's the deal with that?
0: I knew this was going to happen. We have to be careful with this coffee break. Just got to keep it in the distance. Keep it in the distance. Not today, Satan. Devil in My Car, Susie Quattro, Devil Gate Drive, The Flying Burrito Brothers, Christine's tune, Devil in Disguise. Now, we know that you are smart, and you are a coffee breaker, and you are with us this morning for today's theme. You're likely catching on to what we're up to today.
2: Yeah, we're taking your song suggestions, any song that mentions the devil in any way, shape, or form. Hey, man, we're inspired by our friend Jeremy Messersmith's new song, Maybe Today's Satan. So we're going off of that because, I mean, the devil has been a focus in music for a very, very long time across genres. So we're taking your song suggestions, anything that mentions the devil that you would like to hear, get them in at the Coffee Break post at thecurrent.org.
1: Yeah, like they'll say, it's still time to get them in, too. There is a proud coffee breaker tradition on the post of thecurrent.org, where when the post reaches 666 comments, they all post photos of or gifs of the devil, right? And so it's 412 comments right now, guys. Like, I was sort of hoping we'd, you know, hit 666 during the coffee break today.
0: Come on. I see what you're doing over there.
1: Yeah, that
2: would make sense. Also, heads up that if you are enjoying the I guess, you know, these themed songs,
0: the seasonal
2: here,
0: classics.
2: Right, yeah. Seasonal classics. The Current's Halloween stream is up at thecurrent.org/streams.
0: We'll get back to the coffee break in a moment with a classic, an absolute classic. 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Continuing the devilish 9:30 coffee break with the Leuven Brothers. And I don't know if the music has more legend or the album cover for the Leuven Brothers album, Satan is Real. Have you guys seen this before?
1: It's
0: like
1: so
0: this
1: good.
0: Very iconic country music album cover. I don't think a lot of budget went into the design and the set.
1: It certainly doesn't
0: for
1: seem
0: this.
1: So.
0: But, you know, Zach, I know that you are familiar with it. Can you describe the prop that's used as the representation of Satan?
1: So, like, it's on, like, a bed of coals. It looks like they kind of superimposed a pic of the brothers on a bed of coals. And in the back, there's this, like, tall cardboard devil that looks like something that you would have said, like, hey, you know, 14-year-old, would you and your friends be willing
0: something
1: to, like, make a project for me? Yeah, it looks a little amateurish, I gotta
0: and
1: say.
0: And they turned in C-work, is what they did. Google it. Leuven Brothers, Satan is Real, if you've never seen this album cover. And I don't even think they had real coal. They were, like, standing on burning tires. It's quite something, the story behind that. So here are the Leuven Brothers with Satan is Real on The Current.

at a little church in the country not long ago. A prayer was led by an old country preacher who then raised his hands as everyone stood and sang, "My God is real." A warm breeze through the open windows brought in the smell of new-mown hay in a nearby field, and the singing of birds could be heard in the moment of silence as the preacher opened his Bible to read. And then a little old man stood up, bent with age, his hair thin and white, and said, "Preacher, tell them that Satan is real too. You can hear him in songs that give praise to idols and sinful things of this world. You can see him in the destruction of homes torn apart. I know that Satan is real, for once I had a happy home. I was loved and respected by my family. I was looked upon as a leader in my community. And then Satan came into my life. I grew selfish and unneighborly. My friends turned against me, and finally my home was broken apart. My children took their paths into a world of sin. Yes, preacher, it's sweet to know that God is real, and to know that in him all things are possible. And we know that heaven is a real place where joys shall never end. But sinner friend, if you're here today, Satan is real too, and hell is a real place, a place of everlasting punishment."

0: The Current, you're listening to The Coffee Break. Pixies, by request for today's Coffee Break topic, monkey gone to heaven. Because, well, if the devil is six, then God is seven.
1: God is seven.
0: Thank you. I was going to try to do it, but I don't know if I have the... I didn't know if I had the throat power do that.
2: You guys are so good at that.
0: Nah. I would have just blown out the mic screaming. The Louvin Brothers. That's what you heard before that. The Louvin Brothers with Satan is Real. Jill, Mill, and Zach with you on The Current's morning show. If you're wondering, why today, Satan?
2: Well, because earlier today, our good friend Jeremy Messersmith stopped by and talked to us about his All Hallows Eve shows that are happening at the October 23rd and 24th. Which he does every year, but he also had a new song called Maybe Today's Satan. So it really got us thinking about how often the devil is portrayed in music. So we've been taking your song suggestions, anything that mentions the devil, and there's time for one more coming up.
0: All right, 1 minute away from the final Coffee Break song on The Current's morning show. 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
1: At noon, the chart show kicks off with your favorite songs of the week, voted on by you at thecurrent.org. And then at 1 o'clock, we got a gig list interview. A guy named Joshua Burnside, who's a really talented singer-songwriter from Northern Ireland, who's in town tonight playing the Cedar Cultural Center.
0: All right, cool. You can learn more this afternoon with Zach. This was a popular request by the Coffee Breakers. Great idea. Mm-hmm. Yep. I think we would have gone with this one, too. Here's Devil Inside, INXS. On The Current. And again, tomorrow morning, for Friday morning, we're going to give you some warm and very fuzzy feelings to head into the weekend with. So there's going to be a balance coming to today's Coffee Break. It's not going to be decaf, don't worry, but there will be a balance. All right, here's Devil Inside on The Current.

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Woe to you, O earth and sea, for the devil sends the beast with wrath, because he knows the time is short. Let him who hath understanding reckon the number of the beast, for it is a human number. It is number 666.

Van Halen, Running with the Devil on the Current, with a little intro from yours truly from Book of Revelation. The idea comes courtesy of Iron Maiden, Number of the Beast. I always wanted to take a crack at Barry Clayton's read of that little intro for Number of the Beast, so I figured I'd fit it to the Van Halen song just for some Halloween fun for you. Thank you for all of your great suggestions for today's coffee break about Satan. The Devil, to be specific, in honor of Jeremy Messersmith's All Hallows Eve shows and his new record, new song that he just let us know about, Maybe Today Satan. You can see all the devil themed songs that we got to at thecurrent.org. And yes, 512 comments for the coffee break. That's very respectable. It's not 666, but we got time to get there throughout the day. Keep hanging with us this hour on The Current. We got more fun stuff to share with you, including a new track from Greg Freeman with a cool kind of twangy indie rock sound. New stuff from Lizzie McAlpin and Michigander as well, along with Casey Musgraves, Leon Bridges, and if you like the kind of Afro-inspired sounds of this new Leon Bridges, it's Fela Kuti's birthday today, so we're going to check out a song from him in just a minute as well. It's all on the way on The Current, your song of the day, coming up just after 11 o'clock from Spanish Horses. At noon, the chart show kicks off, and then at 1 o'clock, we'll be chatting with Irish singer-songwriter, Northern Irish singer-songwriter Joshua Burnside about his devastating and beautiful new album and his show tonight at Cedar Cultural Center. It's all on the way on The Current. Let's start with this one, new local sounds from Megasound. It's Lemon Peel.

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1: You've likely seen Ryan Bingham on Yellowstone. He was on the show for 5 seasons. He and the Texas Gentleman will gallop into the Palace Theater on October 23rd. We'll hear a good dose of Ryan and the band on this U.S. of A.
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That's music from Leon Bridges on The Current. Light the Way is the name of that tune. Happiness Anytime, his really cool new record, which is heavily inspired by music of sort of the Afro-funk genre pioneered by Fela Kuti. It's Fela Kuti's birthday today. Sorrow, Tears, and Blood is the name of that tune, one of the many sort of politically motivated songs in Fela Kuti's musical sort of library. That one particularly sort of written in the wake of a raid on his sort of compound and place that he lived at the time by members of the Nigerian army that happened in 1977, and sort of talking about in a way his sort of frustration with the fact that people in his country at the time weren't protesting more vociferously about the government. Fela Kuti, always a guy that managed to make like political music sound really fun and danceable with these like 10-minute plus workouts, playing his awesome saxophone solos throughout the whole thing as well, usually at the head of a very large band. So very cool to celebrate him. I think there's going to be some more Fela going on The Current throughout the day as well. Before that, you heard Megasound getting us started. That one was called Lemon Peel. We get support on The Current today from the Twin Cities Horror Festival. 2 weeks of spooky live theater performances every day from October 16th through the 31st at the Crane Theater in Minneapolis. Info and tickets at tchorrorfestival.com. 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This is a new one from Michigander. Over Before You Know It is the new record from Jason Singer, who performs under the name of Michigander. This one is sort of a follow-up to a big breakout album, the sort of theme of this record being like what comes after all of a sudden this sort of dream that you've been chasing for years shows up and looks a little different than you expected it to. This one's called Taxi. It's on The Current.

From the latest Middle of Nowhere, Kacey Musgraves on The Current. It's kind of fun. The three songs that we've been playing from that record all kind of tell a little self-contained story. You got Dry Spell, sort of, you know, I'm lonely, I would love to meet a special somebody to kind of ignite my spark, so to speak. Then the song Mexico Honey, which you heard second of The Current, kind of like, I found this special somebody, and wow, aren't they really something? And then Loneliest Girl, it turns out that special somebody wasn't all that special after all. I'm back on my own, and I'm feeling okay about it. I think that's fun. Kacey Musgraves, telling it all on Middle of Nowhere. Before that, Smile from Valerie June. You heard Rudy Can't Fail from The Clash. Taxi, a new one from Michigander, getting us started. 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This is a new one from Greg Freeman, a indie rocker with a little twang to his signature sound. Originally hails from Burlington, Vermont, a town that has a really, really cool kind of like folky indie DIY scene happening right now. He recorded this one in Southern California. The new record is called All Set the Bone. This one's Indu on The Current.

Yo, everybody, it's Nerd D. My album Hell is out next week. Do you want to hear it early? I already know you do. Listen Thursday night at 9 during the Currents On Air listening party to hear it in

Future heads on the current, 2008's This Is Not the World, Think Tonight. I'm a sucker for the great accent in that band. Bleachers, We Should Talk, following up some Yeah Yeah Yes with Gold Lion. Greg Freeman's new record, Indu, getting us started. Hey, just want to give you a heads up. Earlier this hour, we played something from the new Leon Bridges record, and you have a chance to win some tickets to see Leon Bridges. Coming up, so put this on the calendar. It's a little ways off. September 17th, 2027, and nobody has a chance to buy these tickets yet. This is how far in advance we're giving you a chance to win these, but you can enter to win them at thecurrent.org/giveaways. Again, Leon Bridges at Armory for the Happiness Anytime Tour. September 17th, thecurrent.org/giveaways is the place to go. 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It's right there on the homepage. Okay, in just a second here, we'll be checking out your song of the day just after 11 o'clock from a new band called Spanish Horses. First, we're going to get into some new stuff from Lizzie McAlpin. And before that, we just want to thank everyone who stepped up to support The Current during our fall member drive. 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Okay, Lizzie McAlpin, the new one is called Ugly Things. It's on The Current.

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Great music lives here.

It's music from OK Go on the current from Oh No, their big breakout record. You might remember another one with the treadmills and the video, all that jazz from the year 2005, 2006. It was right around then. Let's see here. Yes, 2005, the same year that we got started here at the current. Before that, you heard Ugly Things, a new one from singer-songwriter Lizzie McAlpin. Zach McCormick here with you. Thank you for hanging out with the current this Thursday. In an hour, the chart show will kick off. We'll play the best new music of the week on the current, voted on by you at the current.org. And then just after that, just after 1 o'clock, I will be chatting with a singer-songwriter by the name of Joshua Burnside. He is a Northern Irish singer-songwriter who's playing the Cedar Cultural Center tonight. We'll talk about his show and this beautiful, very sad new album that he's released as well. We're going to get into all of that for the gig list just after 1 o'clock. Let's start things off this hour with your song of the day. Also on the way, new Blonde Shell, new Anna Graves from the local scene, Charlie XCX, Kalayla, and new Death Cab for Cutie 2. Let's start with this one from Spanish Horses. Spanish Horses, a very cool new band emerging from London, although they really got their start in Paris, another city where, some of the members originally met. I think they kind of have like a similar origin story to the Strokes, where a couple of kids were sort of involved in sort of international schooling. There's Lebanese Cambodian in sort of lineage to this band as well. Kids kind of growing up in international schools and then kind of getting their start in the Paris scene in their early 20s, late teen years, making cool indie rock sounds reminiscent of, bands like the Strokes and the Velvet Underground as well. After a couple of years in France where they were finding the climate for guitar music not super conducive, they moved over to London where they've been part of the city's windmill scene, sort of centering around the Windmill Pub, this active group of indie rock bands that have been catching some international buzz. They got this new EP out called Small Notions, which is coming up November 27th, promising to be a big breakout for this band. This song's called Some People. It is Spanish Horses with your song of the day. It's on the current.

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1: Hey, it's Diane. 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

Death Cab for Cutie on the Current. Riptides is the name of the new record. I Built You a Tower, actually. That's the new album. But if we're doing it like the Grammys do when they call a song a record, then we're good to go. I landed the plane. Riptides, Death Cab for Cutie. Temptations before that. I Can't Get Next to You. You heard the Beths with Metal. Some People was your song of the day from Spanish Horses. Cool new band. Called Spanish Horses, originally from Paris, now based in London. That one, again, called Some People. You can stream and download that one at thecurrent.org as part of the Song of the Day feature. 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A new one here from U2, and we had to consult the experts on this one. Mac Wilson and I chatting with our coworker Inez from Your Classical about the Spanish pronunciation on this album title, because old Bono, our old pal from U2, kind of mixing some streams here a little bit, kind of shouting out both Brazil as well as Spanish-speaking countries with this title of this new record, Carnaval Deluge, sort of mixing Portuguese and Spanish at the same time. So we're like, Inez, which way should we go with this one? Should we go for the Portuguese? Should we go for the Spanish? Inez was like, I don't really know why you guys are asking me this, but sure, go for the Portuguese. So we're gonna hit it with the type of thing at the end of this. Carnaval Deluge is the name of the new one from U2. Silencio, it's Bono on The Current.

It's music from Bully on the Current, Days Move Slow, Lucky for You, 2023. Before that, you heard Kalela with Lincoln B, Ride. Dreams Burned Down, the shoegaze band put that one out on their debut album, Nowhere, which came out on this day back in 1990. U2 getting us started, that was a new one called Silencio, the new record coming out soon. We get support on the current from Explore Minnesota. The start of sweater weather outside the Twin Cities includes scenic drives through Taylor's Falls, stops at apple orchards or local boutiques surrounded by peak foliage, itineraries, and more at exploreminnesota.com. 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This is a new one from Blondshell. If you like the kind of dance beat going on in that Bully track, this one might be right up your alley too. It's called Heart Has to Work So Hard, and it's on the current.

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His new album, Hell, was written after being detained by federal agents during Operation Metro Surge, an experience which he considers to be an evolutionary moment in his career. 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

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Before that, you heard Head Like a Hole, Nine Inch Nails, getting us started. That's a new one from Blondshell called Heart Has to Work So Hard. 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We also get, the gig list, thecurrent.org. I should let you know about the gig list. The gig list is an awesome concert calendar, a real great resource if you love seeing live music around the Twin Cities. 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And you can use that to preview shows as well by looking at future shows on the gig list calendar, planning out your concert calendar for the weeks to come. We got new local sounds here from Anna Graves before the chart show kicks off at noon, where we count down your favorite songs of the week at thecurrent.org. And then just after that, I will be talking with Joshua Burnside, a really talented singer-songwriter from Northern Ireland, who is going to be playing the Cedar Cultural Center tonight. We'll be talking for the gig list just after 1 o'clock. This is new Anna Graves. This is Goldmine on The Current.

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1: 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I'm your host, Zach McCormick. 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These can be local tracks, these can be national songs, brand new tracks in the countdown, songs that you've been jamming on to for a few months, and you just vote for your five favorites in order of which one's your most favorite, and your number one song might just be number one next week on the countdown. That's how this all works on the Chart Show. Got a lot to get through today, including a couple of local tracks on the countdown, one very highly placed as well. It's all happening right here on The Current, and then just after 1 o'clock, talking to singer-songwriter Joshua Burnside about his show tonight at the Cedar Cultural Center. Let's start with number 10 here on the Chart Show countdown, a new arrival on the charts. It's from the new Mud record from Rami Wolf. The song is called Bottle. You chose this as your number 10 pick on the Chart Show.

That's the sound of your number 8 pick on the Currents Chart Show. Brandon Flowers' new album, Thrasher, is full of countrified sounds like that one called Plans. Before that, speaking of country sounds, these ones from the local scene, Wild Horses, Sunrise on the Absarok from the band, who'll be supporting the Last Revel at First Avenue in January 2027 on the 15th at the First Ave Main Room. Remy Wolf getting us started in the countdown today at your number 10 pick with Bottle, her new song from her new record called Mud. Zach McCormick here with you. Thank you for checking out the Currents Chart Show. Let's keep the countdown rolling with this one from Jesse Wells' new album, Masks Off. It's your number 7 pick. Won't You Come Out Tonight on the Currents Chart Show.

soulful sounds from the Womack Sisters on the current Nieces of Bobby, Granddaughters of Sam Cooke, the Womack and Womack duo, their parents. So definitely very much part of a long lineage of awesome soul music on the Daptone label, known for reviving the careers of soul stars like Sharon Jones and Charles Bradley. The Womack Sisters ended up at number 5 on the Chart Short Countdown with their sort of big breakout single, If I Let You. I love the kind of Latin organ vibe on that one. Olivia Rodrigo before that. You chose Stupid Song as your number 6 pick on the countdown this week. It's been a regular fixture on the chart show all summer after the release of You Seem Pretty Sad for a Girl So In Love. And at number 7, speaking of constant presences on the chart show this year, Jesse Wells, Won't You Come Out Tonight? His new album, Masks Off, has been landing him on the charts quite a bit. Zach McCormick here with you. Thank you for checking out the current chart show. And a quick reminder that we do need your help to shape this countdown. You can log on to thecurrent.org. It's super easy. Just head over to the chart show page once you're logged in, and you will see a list of a whole bunch of awesome new tunes that we've been playing here on The Current, including brand new tracks from some of your favorite artists, plus cool new emerging sounds, and some local picks as well. You can vote for any of those songs as one of your 5 favorites of the week. Just pick them in sequential order, and your number 1 might just be number 1 next week on the countdown. Okay, coming up just after 1 o'clock, just after the chart show wraps up, I will be talking to the singer-songwriter Joshua Burnside from Northern Ireland, who is in town playing a show tonight at Cedar Cultural Center and has a wonderful and very sad new album called It's Not Going to Be Okay. We're going to check out the new album. We're going to be talking about his show tonight at the Cedar and more for the gig list just after 1 o'clock. Okay, speaking of albums informed by tough news, Billy Strings wrote So Much for Goodbyes in the wake of the passing of his mother last year. This one got some heartbreak on it. It's called Burn the Other End. Billy Strings, your number 4 pick on the chart show.

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Neighbors. That's Jack White on The Current with your number three pick on the Chart Show Countdown, Neighbors Blues from his new album Frozen Charlotte, kind of continuing the blues rock throwback sound that he's had on his last couple of solo records since No Name came out a couple years back. Before that, Billy Strings, your number four pick, was a song from his new record So Much for Goodbyes. That one was called Burn the Other End. In just a second, we will get to your number two pick on the countdown and then run down the whole thing before we hit number one. Again, a quick reminder that for the gig list, just after 1 o'clock, we're going to be chatting with the singer-songwriter Joshua Burnside about his show tonight at the Cedar Cultural Center. Okay, let's get to your number two pick on the countdown. And this is appropriate because we were just talking about Joshua Burnside, who hails from Northern Ireland. This band hails from the other part of Ireland, Dublin City, to be exact, where they take their name from, Fontaines, D.C., back with a new album this fall called Dopamine Chamber. Marianne is the name of this new tune. It's your number two pick on the Chart Show Countdown.

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Let's run back the whole Chart Show Countdown before we get to your number one pick of the week. 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You chose Remy Wolf's Bottle, making its debut this week on the Countdown at number 10. And local sounds from Wild Horses, you picked Sunrise on the Absaroke at number 9. You chose Brandon Flowers for a little more country flavor with Plans at number 8. And Won't You Come Out Tonight from Jesse Wells ended up at number 7 on the Countdown. Stupid Song from Olivia Rodrigo at number 6. At number 5, you chose If I Let You from the Womack Sisters. New Billy Strings at number 4, that one called Burn the Other End. You chose Jack White Neighbors Blues at number 3. And we just heard number 2 from Fontaine's DC. Without further ado, your number 1 pick this week. She's been number 1 a couple of different times since this new album dropped, and I think that shows no sign of stopping. From the new Lost Weekend record, it's Phoebe Bridgers with Lost Boys, your number one pick this week on the Currents Chart Show.

That's what your number one pick on the Currents Chart Show sounds like. Phoebe Bridgers with Lost Boys, landing at the top spot on the countdown this week. And as always, your votes can decide who's number one next week. 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Thanks so much for playing along with us on the Chart Show this week. In just a couple of minutes, talking to a singer-songwriter from Northern Ireland, Joshua Burnside, who's in town playing the Cedar Cultural Center today. We're going to be talking about his beautiful and very emotionally affecting new album, It's Not Going to Be Okay. It's coming up in a few minutes, just after 1 o'clock for the gig list. In between now and then, some local sounds from Humbird. First, we get support from Minnehaha Academy, a pre-K through 12 college prep school in Minneapolis, rooted in Christian education and focused on equipping students with the academics and relationships they need to excel. More information at minnehahaacademy.net. We also get support from the American Swedish Institute, presenting Eyes as Big as Plates, the surreal photography of Finnish-Norwegian artists showcasing humans literally immersed in their surroundings, on view through October 25th, asimn.org. We also get support from Park Square Theater's On the Razzle. 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Tickets and more at parksquaretheater.org. And the gig list at thecurrent.org, not just a fun feature on the air where we chat with folks, but also a useful blog post at thecurrent.org where we help you determine which show you're going to go to on any given night. 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Local sounds here from Humbird, and speaking of upcoming shows, in just a little under a month, Humbird going to be back in the Twin Cities. We are kind of having her on extended loan from our local music scene to Eau Claire, where she's currently residing. She'll be back in town playing the Fine Line November 13th. This one from her awesome new album, Morning When It Comes. It's Daughter of Empire on the Current.

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0: It's music from M. Ward on The Current, The Hymn in She and Him, Never Had Nobody Like You, Zach McCormick here on The Current. We have some more good stuff on the way for you later this hour. New tunes from Michael Kiwanuka, The Mountain Goats, and more. But first, we're going to start off by talking about a show that's happening tonight at Cedar Cultural Center. We're going to be hearing from Northern Irish singer-songwriter Joshua Burnside. It's here for The Gig List on The Current.
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0: Joshua Burnside, we were just talking a second ago off the mic. This is your first trip to Minnesota. Welcome to Minnesota. Thank you so much for coming.
2: Oh, no worries. It's nice to be here. Yeah.
0: We're grateful to have you in studio. So we're talking about a little bit about your new album, It's Not Going to Be Okay. It's out now. We're also talking about your show tonight, Cedar Cultural Center. Doors are at 7. Music is at 7:30 for this one this evening. So let's kind of talk about the elephant in the room here. This is a very emotionally, you know, wrought album. It centers around the loss of one of your closest friends, a guy named Dean Jandubi, who was a mm-hmm. fellow musician too, and a guy that you'd known for years. This is an album that centers around loss, about grief. And so I was thinking as I was listening through it, like, not only is this a, you know, difficult album, I would imagine, for you to write and produce, but then also to have to go out and promote it in interviews, to tour extensively some of the biggest shows that you've ever played, tour around this record. So how have you been kind of navigating this whole emotional minefield of this process of recording and promoting this record?
2: Yeah, that's a good question. In a way, it's been easy for me because you want to talk about people that you lose that are close to you, and you want to remember them. And when you lose someone, that's kind of all you want to talk about, and it's all you're thinking about. But in the way the world works, you know, people don't really want to. People get awkward, and people don't know what to say, and
0: they want to move on.
2: And they want to move on. And they want you to move. They want, and it comes from a place of wanting you to feel better. Ultimately, like, you know, friends and family and things.
0: Yeah.
2: So getting to record the album and put it out there and put words and music to my grief, as it were, like, you know, that was really helpful for me, you know, emotionally, and but also getting to, you know, keep Dean's spirit alive in some way, and more people have got to know his music actually through his own recordings through this whole process.
0: And I was checking him out just a little bit. He's got music on Bandcamp that people can still check out, correct?
2: Yeah, that's right. Yeah. And it was an influence. His music was an influence on me as well. So it's nice to get to share that.
0: And, you know, this, one of the other things that was really affecting about this record is the way that you kind of matched the production to the subject material. You produce your own albums, you engineer and record your own stuff too. And this album, very much more austere than maybe anything you've recorded in the past. It's often just your voice and guitar. When there is an accompaniment, it's like a droning electric guitar. There's like cool electronic burbles going on here. So where did the inspiration come from for kind of the sound of this album?
2: Yeah, I think a few things. The album I'd done, the last two albums before that, were very kind of busy, and there's a lot of sounds, a lot of different stuff going on, and
0: like lush string band accompaniments and
2: electronic stuff and samples of people talking and all kinds of things, and I was, you know, listening back, I was like, I should pair it back and try and, you know, let the songs speak for themselves and do something a bit rawer. And I was listening to a little Bill Callahan.
0: I was going
2: to
0: say, Smog like felt like, a real influence. Like,
2: there was loads of space in some of his records where it's just like all there is guitar and voice and maybe one other element, and it feels like you're right there in the room and it's really intense. And I was like, that's kind of the vibe that I was kind of aiming for, and it felt right to do that with these particular songs instead of trying to cover them all up with fancy production, whatever. It just felt right to do it like that.
0: Hit straight to that emotional core, and like you said, it makes you kind of almost lean in the production, like you want to catch what you're saying even more so, because it's like almost a muted guitar, or like your vocals, maybe you're using a little bit of effect that creates almost some sonic distance. It really is effective. We're talking about this new album. It's called It's Not Going to Be Okay. Joshua Burnside in studio here at The Current, playing the Cedar Cultural Center tonight. Again, doors at 7 and music at 7:30 for this show. There's a way that you share these seemingly small details in this record that feel to me like they would be really authentic for anybody who's lost somebody at some point. These small things that really stay under your skin. Like you talk about Dean drumming on his knees. You talk about staying up all night watching X-Files. You talk about playing the video game Super Monkey Ball. Like, where do these sort of like highly personal but very, you know, illustrative, like these elements come into your songwriting? When did they arrive to you?
2: Yeah, I've always found that really just when people sort of use such like real specific details in songs that, you know, that you haven't heard before, it's always been like, I always loved the way Paul Simon did that and other artists. But like more recently, like Richard Dawson, I don't know if you've heard of him, he's an amazing like English folk singer. And he would like mention really mundane, like the mundane sort of day-to-day stuff in his songs. I find that really inspiring. And it kind of opens up this whole new vocabulary, all these new words that you think were taboo or off limits because they were so boring or so too real.
0: Yeah.
2: And there's like, oh yeah, I can talk about, you know, real day-to-day stuff and make it emotional. You know, like I mentioned Super Monkey Ball. I also mentioned like buying an armchair in IKEA.
0: Yeah.
2: And like stuff like that. And I don't know, I find that just a useful way to really color a scene with sort of the day-to-day.
0: And it's kind of how grief works too. Like, all you'll be, you know, going about your daily routine, you'll sort of be thinking that you're, you know, in a better emotional place, and then all of a sudden there's some innocuous thing that reminds you of the person that passed, and it's like it hits you all over again.
2: Yeah.
0: The Last Armchair is a song that you were just referring to with the IKEA scene in it. Another really affecting song. It arrives about halfway through the record, and I think it also captures something really relatable, which is the way that adult responsibilities kind of pull at the threads of adult friendships. And so this sounds to me like a little bit of a, I wish I could have been there more, but things have been going on in my life. And against the backdrop of all this sad stuff that we've been talking about, you became a dad in the last couple of years as well. Mm-hmm. And I was wondering if like grieving as a parent and the sort of experience of parenting a young child while going through something like this found its way onto this record at all, or maybe songs like that one.
2: Yeah, absolutely. I think in that song in particular, you've hit the nail on the head, really. And I mean, in some ways, it was a great blessing to have. My son was only two at the time. And you know, maybe if he wasn't around, I could have easily have sank into a worse place. But I had that responsibility and his little beautiful face, and I had to take care of him. And he just brought myself and my wife Emily so much laughter and joy in that time, despite everything going on, that you sort of, you can't really afford to just, you know, go drink yourself into a hole and, right. or do a load of drugs or something, you know.
0: Yeah.
2: You have to be like, I have to be the responsible adult here, and I have to pick myself up and continue and deal with it the way I can, you know, when I can. There is that tension, yeah.
0: It kind of, the chorus almost gets to this nature of adulthood of like, a lot of it is just picking yourself back up. Like in the hook of, you know, waiting for someone to pick us up, it's like, you know, maybe there's nobody but us to pick ourselves up in moments like this.
2: Yeah, exactly. You know, and we're waiting around, you know, for someone to help us, but you have to, sometimes you just have to help yourself and also ask for help. And that's one of the sort of things that, you know, a lot of younger men who fall into, you know, problems with drinking drugs, as Dean did, like, don't do, is they don't ask for help because they're, you know, they don't feel like they need it, or they think they can overcome things by themselves. And
0: yeah,
2: a lot of the time they can't. So
0: we all need somebody. That is a great message to come away from this. And we've been talking a lot about the heavy songs on this record, but Nighttime Person feels like sort of a little bit moment of a breather as a fellow nocturnal animal. This one rang really true to me as well. But it kind of made me think about how the night can represent different things to different people. It can be like exciting and dangerous, or it can be peaceful, lonely even. What does the night represent to you, and how did it find its way into this song?
2: Yeah, I mean, the nighttime, especially like as a dad, you know, those like 2 hours in the evening when everyone's gone to sleep. But those are my prized hours, you know. That's my time.
0: Parents,
2: you know,
0: usually get it on like the morning or the evening.
2: Morning or evening, yeah. And I get like, you know, between 11 until 1 a.m. By 1 a.m. I should really be in bed, but that little time, just, you know, have a wee drink, have a wee smoke, whatever, and watch something or read something, or just play guitar, whatever. And it's just like, that's it's a beautiful moment.
0: Beautiful time. Absolutely. That little peacefulness. But there's like, you kind of capture like the crying of the fridge. Like there is kind of like this loneliness that comes out in the nighttime too.
2: Sure. Yeah, absolutely. I wanted to kind of express that. I don't know. It always, there's a beautiful lyric, obviously, Louis Armstrong, he mentions the bright blessed day and the dark sacred night in Wonderful World. And and it's like, I've always loved that dark sacred night. You know, it's like this spiritual thing. Even if you're not a spiritual religious person, there is something dark and mysterious and calming and sacred about the nighttime. So I wanted to kind of express that. And yeah.
0: It's a really cool tune. We're talking to Joshua Burnside. The show tonight at Cedar Cultural Center. Again, doors at 7, music at 7:30 for this one. We're going to zoom in on the title track before we play it on air to wrap things up here. This one feels, you know, we've been talking a lot about these highly personal songs. This one, you're kind of stepping a little outside of yourself and almost like personifying the sort of ills of the modern world a little bit on this track. How did this one come together in your writing process?
2: There was just a lot of stuff on my mind that was going round and round, and you know, problems of the world and problems that were just so obvious to everyone, you know, to see that, and so horrible that it's almost unmanageable amount of stress and sorrow in the world that is overbearing and at times, and I felt like just writing a list of them to make myself feel better, like put them on paper. And then I thought maybe go one step forward and like you said, personify them. You know, if there's something you're afraid of, like a monster, you know, dress up as that monster, you know.
0: No, yeah, totally.
2: You sort of like embody it and it'll take away the sort of fear of it. So I thought it would be interesting, like sort of lyrical angle to come at it, like I am all these things. But then the music to sort of sound triumphant, like I'm overcoming them as well. It was kind of how it came together.
0: Thank you so much, Joshua Burnside. Thank you for coming into the Current Studios today. Thank you for making your first trip to Minnesota on this tour. We hope it's one of many. We're going to hear that title track right now. This one's called It's Not Going to Be Okay. It's from the new album of the same name. You can catch Joshua tonight at the Cedar Cultural Center. Again, doors at 7, music at 7:30 for this one. Joshua, thanks so much for your time.
2: Cheers.

Yo, everybody, it's Nerd D. My album, Hell, is out next week. Do you want to hear it early? I already know you do. 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

0: That's music from Cake on the Current, Never There, Prolonging the Magic, 1998. Before that, Baby Rose from her new album, Journalism, you heard Better. Local-ish sounds from Big Thief, Adrian Lenker, spent some time in Minnesota coming up. That one called Simulation Swarm, and a brand new track to get us started from Joshua Burnside, a very talented singer-songwriter hailing from Northern Ireland who is in town playing at the Cedar Cultural Center tonight. You can catch Joshua Burnside's show, Doors at 7, Music at 7. 30. We played a song as well from his new album, It's Not Going to Be Okay. We played the title track. Really cool tune. Thank you to Joshua so much for being willing to talk through some heavy stuff with us and chat about his show tonight. You can find more information about the show on the gig list at thecurrent.org. 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Again, Leon Bridges, the Happiness Anytime Tour. This one coming to the Armory. The Current proud to present this show on September 17th. Thecurrent.org/giveaways is how you enter to win. 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It's Candlebox on the Current.
1: 3 years on the local circuit, played twice at the county fair, and the second time Ben, our friend who worked the business, and said a guy from a label was there. There were two more like him at the next show, staring us down like hawks. And there was love in the air, and all the money was there, and we were going on tour with candle.

0: It's music from Somber on the Current, getting excited for Somber's show at the Target Center in the Twin Cities, November 1st. Been a big year from Somber. It's kind of started with getting some nods at the Grammys for Best New Artist, and then continued to rise. Just collaborated with none other than Lindsey Buckingham for a cover of Go Your Own Way at a recent show, and also released a new collaboration with a bunch of really cool sort of folk-oriented musicians, including Nickel Creek. Freaking Nickel Creek on this record from Somber, a new version of Homewrecker, a song that's been sort of a hit for him with the cool new kind of acoustic arrangement, live acoustic arrangement you can see out there in the world on his social media, etc. Before that, Flock of Dimes with Afraid, and you heard the Mountain Goats getting us started from their new album Days. That was Candlebox. 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More at z.umn.edu/firsttuesday. New stuff here from Michael Kiwanuka. We're all pulling for Michael Kiwanuka, along with sharing news of this new album that he's going to be got coming out in the not-so-distant future called Fudge. He also shared that he's recovering from a stroke, and his sort of the future as a live performing musician is a little in flux right now, so we're hoping for a strong recovery from him. This is a new song from him called Summer Clothes. It's new Michael Kiwanuka on The Current.
1: As far as music itself goes, you know, the simplest thing to forget is that what music is about, and any kind of art form is about, is creating the kind of things that you think are beautiful. 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So whatever you think is beautiful, that's what's beautiful, see, and you have to pursue that.

0: don't know what I'm doing.
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His new album, Hell, was written after being detained by federal agents during Operation Metro Surge, an experience which he considers to be an evolutionary moment in his career. 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

It's new music from Alabama Shakes on The Current, that one called I Feel Hope Coming. The gorgeous new album is I Must Be Dreaming. Before that, throwing it back to Vampire Weekend's self-titled debut, the song was called Mansard Roof. And a new one from Michael Kiwanuka getting us started. That was awesome. The new song is called, or the new album from Michael Kiwanuka on the way called Fudge. That one was Summer Clothes, kind of arriving right as we're getting into fall clothes season here on The Current. In just a second, we'll get to some more stuff, including a new track from My Morning Jacket frontman Jim James. 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This is a nightly concert calendar. It is a great way to stay informed about all the cool shows happening around town on any given evening. We were talking today about the show going down to the Cedar Cultural Center tonight. The guy is named Joshua Burnside, a singer-songwriter from Northern Ireland. Zach McCormick heading out of here, getting ready to pass the mic off to Jessica's out today. It's Bill DeVille. Bill DeVille, you know him, you love him from The Weeknd's, Teenage Kicks, United States Americana. Bill DeVille filling in for Jessica this afternoon. He's coming in just a second. So I'm going to leave you with a new one here in the meantime from Jim James, the new record called Wowed Out, taken from some work that he did for a soundtrack to a film that never got released. Decided to put this to music and release it as an album. This one's called Come Again. It's new Jim James, and it's on The Current.

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That's First Aid Kit, and that's called Angel here on The Current. Music from their Palomino album from a few years ago. Coffee and rock and roll, and I'm good to go. I'm Bill DeVille. Thank you, Zach. I'm in for Jessica today. She should be back here tomorrow. The good music will continue. We got a lot of stuff coming your way. Sylvanessa will be in the Twin Cities in a couple weeks. Got their new song coming up. Also, another artist bound for the Twin Cities with the show coming up is ahead as well. And this is some nifty guitar work courtesy of Rodrigo y Gabriela. This is the title song from the new Our Home album on The Current.

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1: You've likely seen Ryan Bingham on Yellowstone. He was on the show for 5 seasons. He and the Texas Gentleman will gallop into the Palace Theater on October 23rd. We'll hear a good dose of Ryan and the band on this U.S. of A.
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A Little T-Rex, that's 20th Century Boy. Big single from Mark Bolan and the band, 1973, Vince Staples just prior, from his really cool kind of indie rock-influenced album, Cry Baby, and Vince Staples with Cotton, plus the Asheville, North Carolina band, Wednesday with Elderberry Wine and Rodrigo E. Gabriela. Our Home is the name of the song and the album. Some instrumental sounds here on The Current. By the way, The Current's fall member drive, we wrapped up just this past Friday, and we're still working towards that goal of 11,000 listeners. 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It's thecurrent.org. 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Thanks ahead of time. 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This duo will be in the Twin Cities, not this, but next weekend for a couple of shows at First Avenue, and I'm talking about Sylvan Esso. This is from their edgy new album, Ow Infinity. It's called Sledge, here on The Current.

0: This next one's called Free Bird 2.
1: Parquet Courts right there, and that's called Almost Had to Start a Fight. In and Out of Patience, like two songs in one right there. That was back in 2018, 8 years ago that one was issued. Parquet Courts, maybe you wonder what's going on with them. We haven't heard from them for a while. Andrew Savage, also known as A. Savage, has launched a new band from his new hometown. He lives in France. And yes, so that's what's going on. There's a new single that just dropped called 2025 Dream, Flipside 2025 Blues. It's you can check it out over on Bandcamp. But yeah, that's what's going on with Parquet Courts. Not much. They're branching out and doing solo projects at the moment, it looks like. Also in the set was Jungle, and that's called The Wave from their Sunshine album. That's some new sounds for us. I Might Be Wrong, that was Radiohead and Sylvanesso. At the top of the set was Sledge from their new OW Infinity effort. Hey there, hope your gloomy day is going well here on this Thursday, with support coming from Haskell's for over 92 years, a Minnesota-based family company committed to being a spiritual advisor for fall beverages, including wine, whiskey, brews, ciders, and more. 10 Metro locations and at Haskells.com. 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Rhiannon Giddens has a new album called Hope is the Thing with Feathers. Here's a nice one on a day like today. It's simply called Carolina Rain.

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0: That's Bridget Calls Me Baby, I Can Take the Sun Out of the Sky from the Chicago Band. Speaking of the Windy City, it was Chicago Seemed Tired last night. That was the Hold Steady. 100,000, man, that last 50 seconds of that song, amazing. 100,000 came from Kevin Morby. And new music from Rhiannon Giddens, who will play The Walker in a couple of weekends. That's Carolina Rain from her new album. 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On the gig list, quite a bit going on, including Rakim and Room 3 Collective. Two shows tonight, 7 and 9 o'clock at the Dakota in Minneapolis. The Federales are playing at the Astor Cafe this evening. Freako at the Fine Line. Details in these shows and more, thecurrent.org/gig list. That's some music from Genesis Owusu. 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

Such great record, Waxahachie, from the Tiger's Blood album. We might be waiting for a while for a new album from Waxahachie, as she just had a child a few weeks ago. And that is Bored from that Tiger's Blood album. Also, Slater Kinney with Hurry On Home. Genesis Owusu with Human Again in the set, too. We got a good hour coming your way. I'm Bill DeVille, and for Jessica, the War on Drugs are back. I got a new single in just a little bit. And right now, this is a track from the It Comes in Waves album. It's New Constellations with Hot Blooded.

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It's the Scottish band, Average White Band, here on The Current, and this tune called Pick Up the Pieces, a big hit for them back in 1974. Wyclef Jean as well, one of many albums coming from him. This one's titled Clef Notes Quantum Leap, Volume 1. It's 1994 Boom Bap. That features rapper Rhapsody. You heard Courtney Barnett with Stay in Your Lane. It's always good advice. Plus, new constellations at the top of the set. They got not one, but two shows coming up at the Amsterdam here in St. Paul. Coming up pretty quick, just a couple weeks away, the 29th and 30th. That was the song Hot Blooded. And let's see, we have support from Theater Latte Da presenting Indecent, a play with music by Paula Vogel, exploring artistic expression and censorship. Performances continue through October 25th at the Ritz Theater. More info at latteda.org. Leon Bridges on the road next year. Yeah, it's next year, the Happiness Anytime Tour. But you know what? You can enter for your chance to win a pair of tickets to this show before you can buy them. How cool is that? You can do it at thecurrent.org/giveaways. Do it right now. All right, how about the War on Drugs? I just mentioned them. They have a new song we just got a few days back, and we're going to give it a listen. This is Who's That on The Current.

It's Casey Musgraves, and that's Dry Spell, found on the Middle of Nowhere album. And that's the latest from Casey. Not too hard to figure out what she's singing about there. You heard Father John Misty with Goodbye, Mr. Blue. South Central Rain, a nice day to dig that one out. That was from the Reckoning album. It's R.E.M. and The War on Drugs. 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Overdue for something new and local. Got it for you right now. In fact, this artist will be at Zora Darling with Milo on Halloween. It's LaSalle. This is from the new LaSalle EP. It's called OK.

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Spoon, and that's Trouble Comes Running. It looks like there is an album coming, maybe the first part of next year, but that was from Transference back to 2010 from the Austin, Texas band. It was medium build, too. That's called Home Depot. Lily Allen with LDN back to the All Right Still album, a big record from 07. And the local sounds of LaSalle in the set, too. 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Tickets and info at first-avenue.com. 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On the gig list, the Federales are playing the Astor Cafe tonight. Freako with Nine Perfect Lives at the Fine Line. Yasmin and Beat Zero with Javier Trejo at the Ice House. Details in these shows and more, thecurrent.org/gig list. There you go. Let's stomp and clap along to Monrovia. This is from the new Bloodline album. Field Song is on The Current.

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Great music lives here.

That's from his Dollar a Day album from last year. That's Crucified Son, the one, the only Charlie Crockett. And imagine it'll be a while before he has a new album. He made like four in a little over a year. So he's probably laying low on the recording front for at least a little bit. And we also caught a live track from Nico Case. That's The Train from Kansas City. And Monrovia with a new one from the Bloodline album, too. Bill DeVille sitting in for Jessica on this gloomy Thursday. Hopefully the music will brighten things up a little bit. But we got some good ones coming up, including a band performing later on tonight. Straight ahead. And here is the current song of the day. It's from a group called Spanish Horses. And the Small Notions EP is where you can find this track. It's called Some People. It's Spanish Horses here on The Current.

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dû vivre jusqu'à ta mort. Je te

Such talented artist. What an amazing singing voice. I love the interesting guitar playing, too. Stephen Wilson Jr. Little nod to the Pixies, too, on that one. It's called Hardwired here on The Current. You heard Lord Huron as well with Mine Forever. It was Loretta Lynn. And that was the album she made with Jack White back in 2004 called Van Leer Rose. And I guess that album's going to be returning after a 5-year hiatus to the streaming services. Plus, it looks like it's going to be reissued, and that's going to be happening in November. Such a great record from Loretta featuring Jack White. And we heard Spanish Horses. That's The Current song of the day. Band originally from Paris, now in London. And they took their name from a song by the band Aztec Camera. Good stuff from Spanish Horses, and that's some people here on The Current. 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Information at visitmnzoo.org. All right, let's do some new sounds from Weezer, the Gold Album. Here is, in fact, Weezer, and this is Shine Again.

That's Krungbin. That's Time, You and I, featuring Laura Leo Choa on the vocal, also known as Leezy. Cool stuff. And that was from the Mordecai album from a few years back. It was Death Cab for Cutie with Punching the Flowers. It was Devo, 1980 sounds in the Freedom of Choice effort, Girl You Want, and Shine Again. Maybe the sun will do just that. That's Weezer, and it's Bill DeVille. In for Jessica here on this Thursday. 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There you have it. Let's listen to a little Blonde Shell. This is a brand new single called Heart Has to Work So Hard. There we go.

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yo, funky guitar. Yo reggae.

That's Brother Wallace and You're the Man. Love the reggae feel, that one. We also caught Toots and the Maytals, speaking of reggae. That was Funky Kingston, Freako playing the Fine Line tonight. And that's Get Numb to It from the Chicago band and Blonde Shell at the top of the set. 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Here's what's on the gig list for your Thursday night. It's Martin Devaney and Friends and Others at the White Squirrel, starts at 6. Rakim and Room 3 Collective at the Dakota for two shows. Details on these shows and more at thecurrent.org. It's some music from the Strokes and their new Reality Awaits. This is called Lonely in the Future, and it's on The Current.

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Great music lives here.

It's Yeah, Yeah, Yeahs, and that's called Wolf here on The Current. Also heard OK Go. That was from last year's and the Adjacent Possible album. It was called Love. The Strokes, Lonely in the Future, too. That's from their long-awaited, much-anticipated, fine new album, Reality Awaits. Hey there, I'm Bill DeVille, and for Jessica on this Thursday. And The Current's Fall Member Drive, by the way, that wrapped up just a few days ago, and we fell a little short. You could make a donation right now to help us out. Maybe you just dig the music on this rainy day. Maybe that's worth your donation. The place to go is thecurrent.org. And we already heard from Karen in Minneapolis. Thank you, Karen. All right, got some music from Lake Street Dive. This is their new single, and it's called You're Never Around on The Current.

Yo, everybody, it's Nerd D. My album, Hell, is out next week. Do you want to hear it early? I already know you do. 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

So soulful, so jazzy, so eclectic, so good. That's Jimi Hendrix, Rainy Day Dream Away, from the legendary Electric Ladyland album, 1968, from the Jimi Hendrix Experience. You heard God and the Broken Ribs. That was Jack White and the Frozen Charlotte album. In the middle of it, that was His Golden Messenger and the latest I'm People. Heard so many good things about the show at Ice House. I think it was last night. And Lake Street Dive, You're Never Around at the top of the set. Good day to dig out that Jimmy tune on this rainy, kind of blasé Thursday. 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Let's listen to Soccer Mommy. I had a nice chat with Soccer Mommy last Saturday, I believe it was, and just got a new single from Soccer Mommy, and this is it. It's called Rings of Saturn here on The Current.

Well, we took a little joyride there with the English jazz, electronic jazz outfit. There we go. The Comet is coming, and that's Summon the Fire on the Current. We heard Light the Way. Leon Bridges did just that from his Happiness Anytime. It's going to be coming to the Twin Cities next spring. Looking forward to that show at the Armory. You can gather more over at thecurrent.org about the upcoming Leon Bridges show. You heard Husker Du, Don't Want to Know If You Were Lonely, a big single from the Candy Apple Gray album from 40 years ago. 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

0: Queens of the Stone Age, and that's Insignificant Other from the new Perfect album from Josh Homme and the band. I guess Josh tried his hand recently as a runway model in Paris for Fashion Week. He was wearing a double-breasted pinstripe suit, and he rock and rolled it up in flip-flops. Also in the set, Wolf Like Me, that was TV on the Radio. Mavis Staples, a lovely song called Human Mind, and Papa Embe with some new local music called Some Other Time as well. 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Probably a good time to turn on the heat if you've yet to do so. Our temp is 48 degrees. We're falling to about 42 overnight with more rain expected. Then tomorrow's top only 50. 58 on Saturday, Sunday back into the mid-60s with the same on Monday. At present, our temp is 48 under some rain. I'm going to turn it over to Mac Wilson. My name's Bill DeVille. Mac will have the on-air listening party coming your way, 9 o'clock tonight. Music from local artist Nerdy and his new work. And I'm going to wrap up with this one. Jessica should be back here tomorrow, by the way. I'll wrap up with Madonna and One Step Away on The Current.
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0: That's from a great record that's worked its way back into my rotation as autumn sets in. Currents from Tame Impala, that one called Eventually. It's on The Current on this Thursday night, 6 minutes after six. Mac Wilson taking over a little bit early tonight. The on-air listening party this week is Minnesota Music Nerdy telling the story behind his new album, Hell. You'll be able to hear the entire record in full starting at 9 o'clock. On the way this hour, tunes from The Kinks, The Go-Go's, Minnesota Music of Mega Sound, and a look at live music happening around town with The Gig List.
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0: 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Tonight in the area, Rakim doing a couple of shows at the Dakota in Minneapolis at 7 o'clock and then the late set at 9:30. Freako returned playing at the Fine Line in downtown Minneapolis as well, and Emily Bjork along with Clover's Daughter and Annie XO. That's happening at 7th Street Entry at 1st Avenue. Tomorrow night is a very busy night of music. If I miss any of them, you can read the full list at thecurrent.org. Davina and the Vagabonds at the Dakota, the Menzingers and Friends at the Varsity Theater, Skillet at Uptown Theater, Chris Koza having his record release show with Clover and the Bee and Dylan Hicks at the Parkway Theater, Judah and the Lion at First Avenue in the main room, the Absolutely Yours album release show at Mortimer's, and Arc Welder playing at the Turf Club, the Bob Weir celebration featuring the Big Woo at the Fitzgerald Theater tomorrow, Heavens to Betsy at the Fine Line, Telescreens at the Entry, and Toad the Wet Sprocket at the Fillmore in Minneapolis. And as for Saturday, there's a whole bunch of concerts happening as well, including at Pillar Forum, the concert series, The Family Gathering, part of a 9-part series. It's free and open to everyone, but RSVPs are encouraged. That'll be featuring Mae Simpson, Colin Bracewell, and the School of Rock starting at about 10 a.m. And looking ahead this weekend, Diggable Planets celebrating the 30th anniversary of Blowout Comb. That'll be at the Fillmore on Saturday. Diggable Planets and Jimmy Diggins and Cats on The Current.
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1: You've likely seen Ryan Bingham on Yellowstone. He was on the show for 5 seasons. He and the Texas Gentleman will gallop into the Palace Theater on October 23rd. We'll hear a good dose of Ryan and the band on this U.S. of A.
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1965, the Kinks became one of the first English bands to start to incorporate Indian music sounds into their tunes. That one, See My Friends, it's on the current with Cage the Elephant and Beaches in Tennessee. Lola Young recently announced to stop back in town playing at the Palace Theater coming up on the 23rd of April. 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

You'll be able to see Somber at Target Center on the 1st of November. That is 12 to 12 from the full length I Barely Know Her. Odessa with vocals from Marrow on Better Now. The Go-Go's in Vacation, kicking off this MEA weekend in the state of Minnesota. And Minnesota Music of Mega Sound. 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Upper New York musician, I don't know exactly what the right terminology is, but I mean like Rochester, things of that nature. Danielle Ponder, the new release is Everything Has Changed and It's Sun and Moon on The Current.

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Biba Doobie and Son has set. It's from the Pylon album, and on the current with Bon Iver and Walk Home, Gorillaz and Andromeda, Sun and Moon, more astrological entities, I guess, Sun and Moon from Daniel Ponder in the new release, Everything Has Changed. Not astrological, astronomy? Yeah, there you have it. 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I'm Mac Wilson on this Thursday night, where support comes from Health Partners in partnership with Make It Okay. 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This is Lorelei, the new release. The Singer in My Band came out earlier this year. This is The Kid with the Crown on The Current.

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